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3: Northwest Georgia weather.
5: But watch late Friday night through Sunday morning. A high wind watch Saturday morning through Sunday morning for gusts to 50 miles an hour. Potentially as Isaiah's leftovers of it move up through Alabama to our west. We're on the weathery side of the system, so we'll need to keep an eye on things. Mainly cloudy tonight, low 61 overnight. Cloudy Friday, a high of 81. Some gusty winds, heavy rain arrive Friday night into Saturday. I'm meteorologist Mark Thibodeau from the Weather Channel.

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1: Fox News, I'm Tom Rigotti. Hurricane ECS is expected to make landfall along the Gulf Coast late Friday. Fox Weather's Haley Myers in Mobile, Alabama.
2: We have hurricane warnings in effect for portions of the coast, along with storm surge warnings and watches as that surge becomes a growing concern. A peak surge, especially for Mobile Bay, could be anywhere as much as 7 feet on top of astronomical high tide. Multiple state governors have declared states of emergency while mandatory and voluntary evacuations are underway.
1: The storm is expected to track east toward Florida. Convicted mass shooter's execution can be seen live. Fox's Jared Halpern reports.
3: The December execution of Nadal Hassan will be live-streamed, the Pentagon says. Hassan was convicted of killing 13 people and injuring dozens more in a mass shooting at Fort Hood in Texas in 2009.
1: Hassan was an Army psychiatrist at the time. 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
1: 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To his vehicle so he could go home. 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
4: Northwest Georgia weather. PCE is moving up through Alabama this weekend. We're on the eastern side of this system. That's the more stormy side. Flood watch Friday night through Sunday morning, 1 to 3 inch rains. High wind watch Saturday morning through Sunday morning. Could see gusts to 50 miles an hour. Certainly now's the time to prepare. Cloudy tonight, overnight low 61. Cloudy Friday, a high of 81. Some stronger winds and heavy rain late Friday night and Saturday. I'm meteorologist Mark Thibodeau from the Weather Channel.

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6: Flood watch late Friday night through Sunday morning. A high wind watch Saturday morning through Sunday morning for gusts of 50 miles an hour. Potentially as Isaiah's leftovers of it move up through Alabama to our west. We're on the weathery side of the system, so we'll need to keep an eye on things. Mainly cloudy tonight, low 61 overnight. Cloudy Friday, a high of 81. Some gusty winds, heavy rain arrive Friday night into Saturday. I'm meteorologist Mark Thibodeau from the Weather Channel. Yay.

He's a ranch hand in a pinch, man. 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'Cause she's a gold digger with a quick trigger. A cast iron skillet.

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1: 92.7, K-Country. Fox News, I'm Carmen Roberts. The Pentagon says the December firing squad execution of the Fort Hood shooter will be live streamed. Nadal Hassan was convicted of killing 13 people in 2009.
2: Hassan, who was an army psychiatrist at the time, said the shooting was an attempt to prevent soldiers from deploying to Afghanistan to kill Muslims.
1: Fox's Jared Halperin. Hurricane Isaias strengthens into a dangerous Category 2 storm with 100-mile-an-hour winds ahead of landfall Friday night along the Gulf Coast.
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3: "We've been through this before. It's going to be tough. It's going to be crappy weather, but we'll be okay."
1: And the storm is expected to make landfall around 11 p.m. Eastern. 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
4: Northwest Georgia weather. PCE is moving up through Alabama this weekend. We're on the eastern side of this system. That's the more stormy side. Flood watch Friday night through Sunday morning, 1 to 3 inch rains. High wind watch Saturday morning through Sunday morning. Could see gusts to 50 miles an hour. Certainly now's the time to prepare. Cloudy tonight, overnight low 61. Cloudy Friday, a high of 81. Some stronger winds and heavy rain late Friday night and Saturday. I'm meteorologist Mark Thibodeau from the Weather Channel.

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5: Flood watch late Friday night through Sunday morning. A high wind watch Saturday morning through Sunday morning for gusts of 50 miles an hour. Potentially as Isaiah's leftovers of it move up through Alabama to our west. We're on the weathery side of the system, so we'll need to keep an eye on things. Mainly cloudy tonight, low 61 overnight. Cloudy Friday, a high of 81. Some gusty winds, heavy rain arrive Friday night into Saturday. I'm meteorologist Mark Thibodeau from the Weather Channel.

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1: Fox News, I'm Tom Rigotti. Communities along the Gulf Coast are bracing for Hurricane Isaias. Fox Weather's Steve Bender reports.
2: Likely will continue to strengthen on approach. Landfall is anticipated to be Friday night, 9 p.m. till midnight. With that, storm surge up to 7 feet. Excessive rain that could count up to 15 inches in isolated spots. And you can look at wind gusts at the surface north of 100 miles per hour, leading to widespread power outages.
1: A man has been wounded in New York City, shot by ICE agents in the Bronx. Marcelo Deza tells reporters he heard the gunshots, and neighbors told him immigration enforcement was involved.
3: Then I saw the police coming around, which I knew something, you know, happened, everything, but I didn't know it was ICE.
1: Agents say they were attempting to arrest a person from the Dominican Republic who had a prior arrest conviction. The man was taken to a hospital, condition unknown. 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
3: PCE is moving up through Alabama this weekend. We're on the eastern side of this system. That's the more stormy side. Flood watch Friday night through Sunday morning, 1 to 3 inch rains. High wind watch Saturday morning through Sunday morning. Could see gusts of 50 miles an hour. Certainly now's the time to prepare. Cloudy tonight, overnight low 61. Cloudy Friday, a high of 81. Some stronger winds and heavy rain late Friday night and Saturday. I'm meteorologist Mark Thibodeau from the Weather Channel.

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1: Northwest Georgia weather.
3: Look, watch late Friday night through Sunday morning. A high wind watch Saturday morning through Sunday morning for gusts of 50 miles an hour. Potentially as Isaiah's leftovers of it move up through Alabama to our west. We're on the weathery side of the system, so we'll need to keep an eye on things. Mainly cloudy tonight, low 61 overnight. Cloudy Friday, a high of 81. Some gusty winds, heavy rain arrive Friday night into Saturday. I'm meteorologist Mark Thibodeau from the Weather Channel.

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1: Fox News, I'm Ted Linder. Hurricane Isaias, now a Category 2 storm, expected to make landfall on the Gulf Coast Friday night. Fox Weather's Haley Meyer.
2: We have hurricane warnings in effect for portions of the coast, along with storm surge warnings and watches, as that surge becomes a growing concern. A peak surge, especially for Mobile Bay, could be anywhere as much as 7 feet on top of astronomical high tide. Multiple state governors have declared states of emergency, while mandatory and voluntary evacuations are underway.
1: Stay up to date with the latest on the storm with the Fox Weather app. And a convicted mass shooter's execution going to be live streamed. Fox's Jared Halpern.
3: The December execution of Nadal Hassan will be live streamed, the Pentagon says. Hassan was convicted of killing 13 people and injuring dozens more in a mass shooting at Fort Hood in Texas in 2009.
1: Hassan was an Army psychiatrist at the time. 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
3: PCE is moving up through Alabama this weekend. We're on the eastern side of this system. That's the more stormy side. Flood watch Friday night through Sunday morning, 1 to 3 inch rains. High wind watch Saturday morning through Sunday morning. Could see gusts to 50 miles an hour. Certainly now's the time to prepare. Cloudy tonight, overnight low 61. Cloudy Friday, a high of 81. Some stronger winds and heavy rain late Friday night and Saturday. I'm meteorologist Mark Thibodeau from the Weather Channel.
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4: Northwest Georgia weather. Watch late Friday night through Sunday morning. A high wind watch Saturday morning through Sunday morning for gusts to 50 miles an hour. Potentially as Isaiah's leftovers of it move up through Alabama to our west. We're on the weathery side of the system, so we'll need to keep an eye on things. Mainly cloudy tonight, low 61 overnight. Cloudy Friday, a high of 81. Some gusty winds, heavy rain arrive Friday night into Saturday. I'm meteorologist Mark Thibodeau from the Weather Channel.

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1: Fox News, I'm Sue Guzman. Hurricane Isaias is expected to make landfall along the Gulf Coast late Friday. Fox Weather's Haley Myers in Mobile, Alabama.
2: We have hurricane warnings in effect for portions of the coast, along with storm surge warnings and watches as that surge becomes a growing concern. A peak surge, especially for Mobile Bay, could be anywhere as much as 7 feet on top of astronomical high tide. Multiple state governors have declared states of emergency while mandatory and voluntary evacuations are underway.
1: Isaias packing maximum sustained winds of 105 miles an hour. A convicted mass shooter's execution is going to be made public. Fox's Jared Halpern.
3: The December execution of Nidal Hassan will be live streamed, the Pentagon says. Hassan was convicted of killing 13 people and injuring dozens more in a mass shooting at Fort Hood in Texas in 2009.
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5: Northwest Georgia.
6: PC is moving up through Alabama this weekend. We're on the eastern side of this system. That's the more stormy side. Flood watch Friday night through Sunday morning, 1 to 3 inch rains. High wind watch Saturday morning through Sunday morning. Could see gusts of 50 miles an hour. Certainly now's the time to prepare. Cloudy tonight, overnight low 61. Cloudy Friday, a high of 81. Some stronger winds and heavy rain late Friday night and Saturday. I'm meteorologist Mark Thibodeau from the Weather Channel.

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3: Northwest Georgia weather.
5: Flood watch late Friday night through Sunday morning. A high wind watch Saturday morning through Sunday morning for gusts of 50 miles an hour. Potentially as Isaiah's leftovers of it move up through Alabama to our west. We're on the weathery side of the system, so we'll need to keep an eye on things. Mainly cloudy tonight, low 61 overnight. Cloudy Friday, a high of 81. Some gusty winds, heavy rain arrive Friday night into Saturday. I'm meteorologist Mark Thibodeau from the Weather Channel.
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1: Fox News, I'm Ted Linder. Hurricane Isaias is now a Category 2 storm, expected to make landfall on the Gulf Coast Friday night. National Hurricane Center Director Michael Brennan stressing the concerns about wind damage from the storm.
2: We also have the potential for strong hurricane force winds, damaging winds along portions of the Mississippi, Alabama, and Florida Gulf Coast. The danger for that high winds and some wind damage extends well inland into portions of Alabama and Georgia as well.
1: The storm now with sustained winds of 105 miles an hour. Follow the latest on the storm with the Fox Weather app. And ICE agents have shot and wounded a 28-year-old man in New York City during an attempted arrest on Thursday while a 5-year-old child sat in the back of an SUV. The shooting sparking an angry reaction from bystanders. The man shot in the neck but is expected to survive. The child was not hurt. Federal agents reportedly investigating possible gang links. 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
2: Northwest Georgia weather.
3: PCE is moving up through Alabama this weekend. We're on the eastern side of this system. That's the more stormy side. Flood watch Friday night through Sunday morning, 1 to 3 inch rains. High wind watch Saturday morning through Sunday morning. Could see gusts of 50 miles an hour. Certainly now's the time to prepare. Cloudy tonight, overnight low 61. Cloudy Friday, a high of 81. Some stronger winds and heavy rain late Friday night and Saturday. I'm meteorologist Mark Thibodeau from the Weather Channel.

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3: Northwest Georgia weather. Flood watch late Friday night through Sunday morning. A high wind watch Saturday morning through Sunday morning for gusts of 50 miles an hour. Potentially as east of Ia's, the leftovers of it move up through Alabama to our west. We're on the weathery side of the system, so we'll need to keep an eye on things. Mainly cloudy tonight, low 61 overnight. Cloudy Friday, a high of 81. Some gusty winds, heavy rain arrive Friday night into Saturday. I'm meteorologist Mark Thibodeau from the Weather Channel.

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1: News. I'm Sue Guzman. Communities along the Gulf Coast bracing for Hurricane Isaias. National

0: Hurricane Director Michael Brennan.
1: Also have the potential for strong hurricane force winds, damaging winds along portions of the Mississippi, Alabama, and Florida Gulf Coast. The danger for that high winds and some wind damage extends well inland into portions of Alabama and Georgia as well.
0: ECIA is expected to make landfall between Friday night and early Saturday morning. Anti-ICE protesters clashing with police in New York after a man was shot and wounded by ICE agents, Mayor Azora Mamdani.
2: I have been on the phone with President Trump and Secretary Mullen, negotiating the release of the man ICE agents shot. Those negotiations were unsuccessful.
0: Agents said they were attempting to arrest a person from the Dominican Republic who had a prior grand larceny conviction and a history of other arrests. 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
9: Northwest Georgia weather.
10: PCE is moving up through Alabama this weekend. We're on the eastern side of this system. That's the more stormy side. Flood watch Friday night through Sunday morning, 1 to 3 inch rains. High wind watch Saturday morning through Sunday morning. Could see gusts of 50 miles an hour. Certainly now's the time to prepare. Cloudy tonight, overnight low 61. Cloudy Friday, a high of 81. Some stronger winds and heavy rain late Friday night and Saturday. I'm meteorologist Mark Thibodeau from the Weather Channel.

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1: Georgia weather. Flood watch late Friday night through Sunday morning. A high wind watch Saturday morning through Sunday morning for gusts to 50 miles an hour. Potentially as Isaiah's leftovers of it move up through Alabama to our west. We're on the weathery side of the system, so we'll need to keep an eye on things. Mainly cloudy tonight, low 61 overnight. Cloudy Friday, a high of 81. Some gusty winds, heavy rain arrive Friday night into Saturday. I'm meteorologist Mark Thibodeau from the Weather Channel.

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3: You're still grooving, still connecting, still loving, still turning up, still thriving. 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
1: Fox News, I'm Ted Lindner. Convicted mass shooter's execution will be live streamed. Fox's Jared Halpern.
2: The December execution of Nidal Hassan will be live streamed, the Pentagon says. Hassan was convicted of killing 13 people and injuring dozens more in a mass shooting at Fort Hood in Texas in 2009.
1: Hassan was an Army psychiatrist at the time. And Hurricane Isaias, now a Category 2 storm with winds of 105 miles an hour, expected to make landfall along the Gulf Coast Friday night. National Hurricane Center Director Michael Brennan stressing the concerns about wind damage from the storm.
3: We also have the potential for strong hurricane force winds, damaging winds along portions of the Mississippi, Alabama, and Florida Gulf Coast. The danger for that high winds and some wind damage extends well inland into portions of Alabama and Georgia as well.
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3: PCE is moving up through Alabama this weekend. We're on the eastern side of this system. That's the more stormy side. Flood watch Friday night through Sunday morning, 1 to 3 inch rains. High wind watch Saturday morning through Sunday morning. Could see gusts to 50 miles an hour. Certainly now's the time to prepare. Cloudy tonight, overnight low 61. Cloudy Friday, a high of 81. Some stronger winds and heavy rain late Friday night and Saturday. I'm meteorologist Mark Thibodeau from the Weather Channel.

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5: Flood watch late Friday night through Sunday morning. A high wind watch Saturday morning through Sunday morning for gusts to 50 miles an hour. Potentially as Isaiah's leftovers of it move up through Alabama to our west. We're on the weathery side of the system, so we'll need to keep an eye on things. Mainly cloudy tonight, low 61 overnight. Cloudy Friday, a high of 81. Some gusty winds, heavy rain arrived Friday night into Saturday. I'm meteorologist Mark Thibodeau from the Weather Channel.
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1: Fox News, I'm Sue Guzman. Hurricane Isaias continues to strengthen ahead of its anticipated landfall along the Gulf Coast late tonight. National Hurricane Center Director Michael Brennan says dangerous storm surge is expected along with the threat of twisters.
2: We also have the potential for strong hurricane force winds, damaging winds along portions of the Mississippi, Alabama, and Florida Gulf Coast. The danger for that high winds and some wind damage extends well inland into portions of Alabama and Georgia as well.
1: Isaias currently packing maximum sustained winds of 105 miles an hour. A convicted mass shooter's execution is going to be made public. Here's Fox's Jared Halpern.
3: The December execution of Nadal Hassan will be live streamed, the Pentagon says. Hassan was convicted of killing 13 people and injuring dozens more in a mass shooting at Fort Hood in Texas in 2009.
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3: Georgia weather. PCE is moving up through Alabama this weekend. We're on the eastern side of this system. That's the more stormy side. Flood watch Friday night through Sunday morning. 1 to 3 inch rains. High wind watch Saturday morning through Sunday morning. Could see gusts of 50 miles an hour. Certainly now's the time to prepare. Cloudy tonight. Overnight low 61. Cloudy Friday, a high of 81. Some stronger winds and heavy rain late Friday night and Saturday. I'm meteorologist Mark Thibodeau from the Weather Channel.

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5: It is going to be a tough Saturday as what's left of EC is currently a hurricane in the Gulf. Heads in our direction. There's a high wind watch for gusty winds even outside of thunderstorms tomorrow, and a flood watch for heavy rain. There's also a chance of some severe weather, too, which could include some tornadoes. Cloudy today, up near 80 with a gusty breeze. We'll start seeing things go downhill overnight tonight and through tomorrow. From the Weather Channel, Ray Stajic.
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1: Fox News, I'm Ted Linder. A federal immigration officer shot and wounded a Dominican national during a targeted enforcement operation in New York City Thursday. The suspected illegal immigrant survived. New York City Police Commissioner Jessica Tisch.
2: He has two prior arrests in New York City, one for robbery in 2023, in which he pleaded guilty to fourth-degree grand larceny and received 5 years probation. And one for criminal sale of a controlled substance in 2025, which is still pending.
1: Officials also confirming there's also a five-year-old in the car during the shooting, the child not harmed. Hurricane Isaias, a Category 2 storm expected to make landfall along the Gulf Coast tonight. National Hurricane Center Director Michael Brennan.
3: We also have the potential for strong hurricane force winds, damaging winds along portions of the Mississippi, Alabama, and Florida Gulf Coast. The danger for that high winds and some wind damage extends well inland into portions of Alabama and Georgia as well.
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5: Northwest Georgia weather. Flood watch late Friday night through Sunday morning. A high wind watch Saturday morning through Sunday morning for gusts of 50 miles an hour. Potentially as Isaiah's leftovers of it move up through Alabama to our west. We're on the weathery side of the system, so we'll need to keep an eye on things. Mainly cloudy tonight, low 61 overnight. Cloudy Friday, a high of 81. Some gusty winds, heavy rain arrive Friday night into Saturday. I'm meteorologist Mark Thibodeau from the Weather Channel.

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9: 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I matter. Take that, Dad!
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8: Okay, it's magic time.
11: I wouldn't say magic.
12: They talked about me on the radio. I matter. Well, unless you were in what's up, Florida.
11: Yeah, that's true.
12: That's a different kind of talking
11: about you. Matter in another way.
12: Yeah. Hey, welcome in. We are glad you're here. Happy to report that we're back on a more normal, even keel today. T-Wall got all his pipes cleaned out, he won't be running in and out of the studio anymore. And pancakes around here somewhere. I don't know. He'll be jumping in and out as we move along. But we are glad that you're here because the weekend is upon us.
11: That's right.
12: Now, for those of us who are in the South, this weekend is going to suck pond water because there's a hurricane coming up our gullet.
11: Mm-hmm.
12: That no one can pronounce. Have you seen this?
11: Oh, man. I don't even know.
12: I looked at it when I originally started paying attention to it, and I was like, okay, it's called Isaias, which is kind of a weird name, Isaias. Mm-hmm. That's not how you say it at all. It's Isaias. That ain't even it. It's Isaias or something. I don't know. But it's a hurricane. That's all I know. And it's going to be wet for a lot of people in the South this weekend. But if you're not in the South, I hope you have a beautiful sunny fall, beautiful leaves are turning, putting up your Halloween decoration kind of weekend. And we're here to get it started for you. We are Broadway and Friends. I'm Broadway.
11: I'm T-Wall.
12: And we want you to be smarter when you leave us than you were when you showed up. So we got some stuff to teach you to help make that happen. And T-Wall, why don't you get us started, man?
11: I don't know if you knew this or not or even thought about it, but Frankenstein's monster. You know, people call him Frankenstein.
12: Yeah, that's
11: Frankenstein's the doctor.
12: Yeah, exactly.
11: The monster is just called the monster. But,
12: correct.
11: He's a vegetarian, the monster is.
12: He
11: is? In Mary Shelley's classic novel, Frankenstein, there's a line where the monster says, "My food is not that of man. I do not destroy the lamb and the kid to glut my appetite. Acorns and berries afford me sufficient nourishment."
12: Wow, that's a lot of big words for a guy that we have all only ever heard him go. Yeah.
11: I think that's why he's so damn crabby.
12: Probably that's so. That brother needs some protein in his life.
11: Acorns and berries. Yeah. Come on, man.
12: Put your pitchfork down and grill the man a steak. That's what he needs. Here's one for you. If you're a musician, this may blow your mind. Leo Fender, that's a name you know if you're a guitar player.
11: Yeah.
12: He invented the Fender Stratocaster, which is arguably one of the most famous guitars of all time.
11: Yep.
12: Brother couldn't play a lick on the guitar.
11: So he was just an electrician kind of a guy.
12: Pretty much.
11: Wow.
12: He invented the Fender Stratocaster, couldn't play guitar at all, and apparently never learned because he was like, I don't need to learn how to play guitar. The people that are playing guitar have made me wealthy, so I'm good.
11: So, wow. So Leo Fender wasn't a musician.
12: No.
11: Kind of like the drummer. I guess.
12: That's
11: you know I had to get that in.
12: That
11: there.
12: Is not. That's uncalled for right
11: I
12: there.
11: Know.
12: And on behalf of all drummers everywhere, I'm offended, T-Wall.
11: Yeah,
12: just so you'll know. That you have. You know what? Go wait in the truck for a minute. You deserve it.
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0: So over in Burlington, North Carolina, the police department found a pretty convincing piece of evidence when they got called to the scene of an attempted home invasion. Somebody tried to do the whole home invasion thing, and they failed because the homeowner fought back.
1: Oh, okay.
0: And it's nice to see when the cops, you know, because they have to work really hard sometimes collecting evidence, and sometimes it takes a long time to actually, you know, figure out who did what. But not this time. This time it was kind of easy for him, because here's what happened. Homeowner said that an armed man approached him in his driveway when he got home from work. And the guy tried to force his way inside the man's house. Actually fired his weapon one time, and he grazed the guy that owns the house. Didn't hit him, but it grazed him across the chest. Well, the homeowner ran into the house, and the dude's running right behind him, and the homeowner slammed the door.
1: Okay.
0: Now, the guy that was trying to break into the house had his hand kind of inside the doorway when the homeowner slammed the door on it, and that hurts. That hurts real bad.
1: Oh, yeah.
0: When you get a door slammed on your hand. So, needless to say, the man suddenly decided that breaking into this house was probably not the best way for him to spend his afternoon. And so he decided to take off and go home and, you know, put some ice on his fingers because they were hurting real bad.
2: I'll bet they were.
0: But he left behind a pretty damning piece of evidence.
1: Oh, really?
2: Did he?
0: He dropped his glove when he was breaking it because, you know, he thought it through. Got to wear gloves. So I don't leave fingerprints and everything. So he dropped his glove right there on the porch when the man slammed the door on his fingers. What he didn't realize, I guess, until he probably got a couple blocks down the street, was the glove was not all he left behind. Because it had one of his fingers in it.
1: Oh!
0: Apparently the man slammed the door real hard.
2: Yeah, man.
0: And it cut his finger plumb off, and it was still in the glove when the glove fell on the porch. So, yeah, we got your fingerprints on the scene, buddy. And as a matter of fact, yeah, that's not going to end well in court. They arrested the guy. Check this out. This is what kills me. He's trying to do a home invasion at the age of 67.
2: Oh, wow.
0: He's 67 years old. His name is Vernon Wilson. And Vernon's been arrested for first-degree burglary, assault with a deadly weapon with intent to kill, and possession of a firearm by a felon. So he's got a bit of a track record.
2: Yeah.
0: And, well, now he'll be nine-finger Vernon when he gets down on cell block D.
1: And he's not going to have any gloves, so no glove, no love on cell block D.
2: And you know what? You know what he told the police when they picked him up?
3: What's that?
2: Yeah, that's not my finger.
1: That's
2: my buddy's finger.
1: That's not mine. Okay, well, I hate to point this out to you, but it is.
0: My roommate borrowed my fingerprint.
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5: Fox News, I'm Sue Guzman. Communities along the Gulf Coast bracing for Hurricane Isaias. National Hurricane Director Michael Brennan.
6: Also have the potential for strong hurricane force winds, damaging winds along portions of the Mississippi, Alabama, and Florida Gulf Coast. The danger for that high winds and some wind damage extends well inland into portions of Alabama and Georgia as well.
5: Isaias expected to make landfall between late tonight and early tomorrow morning. Anti-ICE protesters clashing with police in New York after a man was shot and wounded by ICE agents. Mayor Zoran Mamdani.
7: I have been on the phone with President Trump and Secretary Mullen negotiating the release of the man ICE agents shot. Those negotiations were unsuccessful.
5: Agents said they were trying to arrest a person from the Dominican Republic with a grand larceny conviction and other arrests. 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
7: It is going to be a tough Saturday as what's left of EC is currently a hurricane in the Gulf heads in our direction. There's a high wind watch for gusty winds even outside of thunderstorms tomorrow and a flood watch for heavy rain. There's also a chance of some severe weather too, which could include some tornadoes. Cloudy today up near 80 with a gusty breeze. We'll start seeing things go downhill overnight tonight and through tomorrow. From the Weather Channel, Ray Stajic.

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2: Kenny Chesney has been all over the place doing press with the new album and the new tour coming out and everything else. And recently, a clip that hadn't been posted to social media yet got dropped, and it has a lot of people wondering if he's single. He sat down with Gail King from CBS Mornings, and she started talking about Kenny's love life. Take a listen.
3: You got me when you said, you know, your relationships haven't ended well publicly, but do you find yourself open to love again, or are you scared?
4: Oh, no.
3: You're not scared?
4: No, not at all.
3: Your heart is open?
4: Oh, yes, no question.
3: Mm-hmm. Do you need my help in finding you?
4: You've been a good advisor so far.
3: I have some suggestions. He has knocked them all.
4: Yeah.
3: Just saying, so I got to go back to the drawing board.
5: It's not easy finding somebody with no shirt and no shoes.
6: Right. Yeah, you know what I mean? Here's the thing. This is what I know about Kenny Chesney.
2: Mm-hmm.
6: I mean, maybe he was just playing that up because it's, you know, it's good media.
2: Right.
6: I don't know. But
2: I know where you're going.
6: That since 2012, he has been in a relationship with a lady named Mary Nolan.
2: Yeah, exactly.
6: I know that for a fact. They got dogs together. I'm not so sure they don't live together. I don't know that.
2: I think they might.
6: Because he's real private about it. She does show up at big, like, CMA awards and, you know, ACMs and stuff like that. She'll show up occasionally on the red carpet. But, you know, if you ever wonder why, there's several songs that Chesney sings where you will hear him say the name Mary.
2: Mm-hmm.
6: I can't think of the name of it right now. But tomorrow I'm leaving, making my way back to Cleveland. In that one, he talks to Mary. And there's like two other songs. And that's who he's talking about. So unless something happened there that I don't know about.
2: And that's what people are kind of wondering, because, you know, it is generally known that he has been in a very serious relationship for a very long time. He doesn't talk about it very often, if at all. So when this kind of popped up and he was like, yeah, sure, I'm open to it, you know, blah, blah, blah. And to your point, maybe he was just playing it up. I mean, I hope so if he's still in. You never know. So a lot of fans are kind of wondering one way or the other. But there you have it. So... Should we talk about Tyler Hubbard?
6: If Kenny Chesney doesn't have a girlfriend and he wants one, don't worry about it.
2: Yeah. He'll get one.
6: Not going to be a problem. Okay? Just throw it out.
2: Not at all. Exactly. Let's talk about Tyler Hubbard for a minute. You know, the boys are doing the festival tours, Florida Georgia Line I'm talking about, but that doesn't mean that they don't have their own stuff going on too. Now, Tyler's got a brand new single out today called Land. However, last weekend, he's obviously still working on more music because at a concert, he debuted this song called Playing It Cool. Take a listen.

0: Yeah, that's vintage,
1: good
0: Tyler.
1: Stuff, right?
2: I like that. That's good stuff.
1: Yeah, it is
2: that
1: good stuff.
2: Sounds like a Florida Georgia Line song to me.
0: That's what I'm saying. Yeah.
1: Yeah, and I almost wonder if it isn't, but he was performing in Grand Rapids in Grand Rapids, Michigan, part of the Dan and Shay tour, and that was the first time he ever performed it live. He said he was really nervous, but the crowd loved the song, so who knows? Who knows? And then can we talk about Garth Brooks? Because he has announced his next tour stop, November 6th and 7th. There's not going to be a Sunday show because the Kansas City Chiefs are playing. Tickets are going on sale next Friday, October 16th. Get them while you can. That's his next stop, Kansas City.
2: Well, the Chiefs got a lot of nerve scheduling a game in their own stadium when Garth
1: was right?
2: trying to have a weekend. What the heck were they thinking?
0: I don't know.
2: People got no respect. No respect.
1: Maybe he'll add a Thursday night show instead of a Sunday or something. Who knows?
2: Oh, if history is any indicator, he'll add 7 or 8 more shows. How that goes. And
1: you
2: sell everyone out, because that's what G-Man does every single
1: exactly.
2: time. All right, we'll get more out of Nashville in an hour. Come on back.
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1: Listen, I know you're just now getting, you know, good and dug in on Halloween. I understand that. Just got my decorations up a couple of days ago myself. But never too early to think about Christmas, especially if you have young children, because, you know, there's always that one toy, that one that everybody got to have. And if you wait too late, everybody got one. But
2: did
1: you.
2: It start with the Cabbage Patch Kids back in the day? Was that the
1: you
2: one
1: know,
2: that
1: I think that was
2: everybody?
1: That was the first one that caused massive trauma and, yeah, and PTSD. And, you know, right, because, I mean, mothers were literally just beating the daylights out of each other
2: and
1: in
2: those
1: the toy
2: kids
1: stores.
2: Were ugly, man.
1: They were those were the homeliest, those little cabbage, and the kids loved them. And I'm like, that is the ugliest little toy. Mm-hmm. And they're just, oh, I just love my Cabbage Patch because I adopted it. It came with adoption papers.
2: Yeah, that's what they did.
1: Like, you know what? Okay, whatever. It's still ugly. I mean, it's fine. Ugly kids need adopting too. I understand that. Yeah. But, you know, that was then and this is now. And times have changed, and they've changed a lot. Mm-hmm. So this is what the people are telling us you need to be on the lookout for. Probably need to go ahead and get it ordered now. Experts. Now, listen, they might be toy experts. They might be experts in, you know, wheel alignment. I'm not sure, but the experts are saying that the most highly coveted toy for Christmas of 2026 looks like it's going to be Buttface.
2: Buttface?
1: That's what I said, Buttface. They say it is going to be the most popular toy of 2026. Now, if you haven't heard of Buttface, because I have not heard of Buttface, it's a squishy toy. It's actually called... I probably should have sent you out of the room for this, T. It's actually called Chester Cheeks.
2: Oh.
1: It's a butt, okay? It's just it's a naked butt, but it has a face. And it has hands, and it has feet, and it has a little tuft of hair on the top of its head. It's a little butt head. Mm-hmm. It's mostly a face made out of a butt. It's wearing shorts, which is weird. And for some reason or another, he's got a set of headphones on. I don't know why, but Chester Cheeks is apparently listening to his favorite podcast.
2: So it kind of looks like a little butt character with arms and legs. A little butt.
1: Yes.
2: Butt like, with arms and legs.
1: It's almost like something you would see in some weird medicine commercial, right?
2: Mm-hmm. Oh, I got you.
1: You know what I'm
2: right,
1: talking
2: right,
1: about?
2: Right,
1: that was how the little weird animated things like that's supposed to be a stomach and that's a liver. Oh, look, there's Chester Cheeks.
2: Yeah.
1: But Chester does more than just sit there and look weird. Chester makes noises.
2: Oh, no.
1: When you squeeze him, he makes noises. And I don't think there's even any point in telling you what noises Chester makes because you've probably figured it out by now. Mm-hmm. But it says if you squeeze him or, and I am quoting from the box, spread his cheeks, he will make that noise. Now, hey, listen, if you have an 8-year-old son in your house, or a husband of any age, this thing's going to be very popular in your house because Chester not only makes fart noises, he also dances when you press his head.
2: Does he now?
1: He just dances around making all kind of lewd noises. And listen, I went looking for this thing because I honest to goodness thought this was complete bull. I'm like, this is bull butter. This is some AI nonsense. It's not. I looked it up on YouTube. And there's an actual commercial for this thing. And listen, you're going to think that this is something we put together to be funny. As God is my witness,
2: this is the real deal.
1: This is a real commercial from the company. The company is called Buttface. Chester Cheeks is just the latest toy that Buttface Inc. has given us. And this is the commercial for Chester Cheeks.
3: What's that? It's Chester Cheeks, the ultimate Buttface prankster. Squeeze, and he lets it rip. He's dropping beats, jiggling cheeks. He's full of gas power pranks up his sleeve. That little fart.
4: Chester!
3: Always up to cheeky tricks. Warning, may cause explosive laughter and uncontrollable wiggle dancing. Chester Cheeks, from Buttface, by Goliath.
1: Not gonna lie, I want one. I want one so bad.
2: You know, I kind of wish they would have come to us to make a commercial for them because we certainly could have cut one, couldn't we?
1: Yes. Yeah. There's very few people better at cutting one than you are, T. Yeah. That's for dang sure.
2: Yeah, right.
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4: Good morning in the News Center. I'm David Crowder. The suspect in the shooting of a six-year-old child near Banty Jones Park back in April has now been charged in a shooting that occurred at a party on July 27th on Hardy Avenue. According to warrants on file at the Floyd County Jail, 18-year-old Isaiah Amari Curtis North, in association with 20-year-old Zatarian Jermaine Osborne and one other, fired a gun, striking a woman in the leg. North and Osborne, who are purported members of the Bloods, are charged with aggravated assault and participation in criminal street gang activity. The Rome High School class of 2026 has outperformed both Georgia and national averages on the SAT. Students posted an average SAT score of 1087, 56 points higher than Georgia's average of 1031. Rome High students also improved the average score by 33 points from the class of 2025. More news and video online at WRGANews.com. In the News Center, I'm David Crowder.
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11: Northwest Georgia weather.
12: It is going to be a tough Saturday as what's left of ECE is currently a hurricane in the Gulf. Heads in our direction. There's a high wind watch for gusty winds even outside of thunderstorms tomorrow and a flood watch for heavy rain. There's also a chance of some severe weather too, which could include some tornadoes. Cloudy today up near 80 with a gusty breeze. We'll start seeing things go downhill overnight tonight and through tomorrow. From the Weather Channel, Ray Stajic.
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2: We have all heard this saying a million times. Somebody go, oh, a little bit of that goes a long way.
3: Oh, yeah, absolutely.
2: And, you know, it makes perfect sense in a lot of ways. And someone threw this up on Reddit the other day and said, hey, give me an example of something that a little bit goes a long way. And they came up with, you know, a smile, laughter, a compliment, a free drink, respect, a brisk walk outside, flowers, a piece of chocolate, a power nap, a candle, a birthday card, some lip balm, butter, a shot of espresso, salad dressing, ginger spice. I don't know who these people are, but a little bit goes a long way. They said all those things, a little bit goes a long way. And that's all cute and warm and fuzzy and all that, but let's be honest. They left some things off the list of things that a little bit goes a long way. So
4: definitely do.
2: Here's some things that we just put this together. Just the three of us came up with some things that a little bit goes a long way. You can probably add to it. For example, here's something that a little bit goes a long way. Political speeches.
3: Indeed.
2: Goes a long way.
3: Yeah. I found out the hard way that wasabi just a little bit goes the long way.
4: That'll clear your sinuses, man.
2: It'll clear a lot of stuff.
4: Yeah. You'll feel it on your brain. Morning breath. Just a little bit goes a long way.
2: Something else, your mother-in-law. A little bit of that goes a long way.
3: Either way, indeed. Mm-hmm. How about Britney Spears' Instagram page?
2: Oh, boy, you just can't get enough
3: of that one, right?
4: Right.
2: A little bit goes a long way.
4: Cable news, that's what I say. A little bit of that.
3: And they keep on popping up more and more every day.
2: Yeah, let's make more of those. That'll be awesome. Here's another thing, a little bit goes a long way. Boob sweat. Male or female, it doesn't matter.
3: I can speak from experience. I know that.
4: Right. Yeah.
3: A little bit of this goes a very long way. Relative staying at your house.
2: Oh, have mercy.
3: Wow.
2: Yes.
4: Yeah. Toenail fungus, I would say. not that I'm speaking from experience or anything.
2: A little bit of that goes a long way. Here's another one.
4: Yeah, it does.
2: People that don't flush the toilet. A lot of that.
3: Okay.
2: A little bit of that goes a long way.
3: Yeah. What is it? Why can't they? And that is so easy to do. How
2: it's not that hard.
4: they're saving water. They're saving the environment. If it's yellow, let it mellow.
3: No. How about this? A little ambrosia goes a long way. Not only the food, but the band Ambrosia goes a long way.
2: We almost did it, T. We almost made it a whole week without Pancake bringing up Ambrosia.
3: I like Ambrosia.
4: I love my Ambrosia. Yeah, right. But that Ambrosia food, I don't know what that is. You know what? Upchucking pretty much goes a little bit.
2: Here's another thing. A little bit of goes a long way. A hangover.
3: It affects everything. And
4: one for 15 years.
3: waiting for yours to be cured, by all means.
4: Yeah.
3: A little bit of the TV show The View goes a very long day. You don't want to have a hangover and turn on The View.
2: No.
4: And Pete Davidson. Wow, man.
3: Oh, dear Lord.
4: He's on everything now. He's selling everything now.
3: Yeah.
4: Where did this guy come from?
2: Now he's doing Taco Bell commercials. Have you seen those?
3: Yes, I have. What is it with that guy?
2: You know, a little bit of him goes a long way.
4: Yeah, it does.
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1: You know, Pancake, I don't know where you go and find some of the things that you bring for us to talk about on the show. I have so many questions about this. You just go ahead and explain what happened, and then if you have a moment for a few quick questions at the end of the story, I'd like to ask you a couple.
2: All right. Well, here's the thing. Remember we had that story the other day about the lady who brought the raccoon into the bar and started, you know, walking around.
1: And everybody had to get rabies shots.
2: And the jokes were, raccoon walks into a bar. Well, what about a camel walking into a restaurant? That's exactly what happened. And where, of all places, Las Vegas. Mm. Sometimes, you know, when you go to Las Vegas, sometimes you look at things, you go, this is just too bizarre. But then you go, oh, yeah,
1: I'm in Vegas.
2: So why? Anyway, maybe like the time that basically a camel walked right up to a In-N-Out Burger out there, and basically they ordered French fries. There's some video that's going around. It actually shows the guy walking straight on and staying in the drive-thru, and of course the handler having it, and then walking patiently, going right up to the window and ordering some French fries. And everybody's laughing, obviously. The camel's actually peeking inside the window and kind of looking around, and the people inside at the In-N-Out Burger are going, all right, is this real? Is this happening? Apparently, this camel loves French fries. And one thing about In-N-Out Burger is they have a window, and they'll even show you making the French fries, so they're kind of famous for that sort of thing. The camel actually is a rescue from Colorado. It now lives in a sanctuary in Las Vegas. Loves French fries enough to go through the drive-thru. So it answers that question. By all means, do you need a car to go through the drive-thru? No, you just need at least a camel.
1: One camel
2: to do so.
1: We'll get it done. Okay, so. All right.
3: I think you buried the lead here. Where'd he got a rescue a camel from?
2: From Colorado.
1: That was one of my questions.
3: Yeah.
1: Why are there camels in Colorado, and why do they need rescuing?
3: Right, yeah.
1: What is happening to the camels in Colorado?
2: Well, apparently they don't have good French fries out there. That's the case.
1: I never knew there were camels in Colorado. Here's my next question. The man walked through the drive-thru at the In-N-Out Burger with a camel.
2: Yes, I saw the video.
1: The In-N-Out Burger in Vegas is on the strip. Where is the camel coming from, and where did it go when they left the drive-thru? Because you listen, we nearly got ran over 85 times just trying to get across the strip.
2: This is no lie.
1: At a red light when we had the walk sign. I can't imagine what it's like trying to get across that with a freaking camel. How do you pull that off?
3: And when I think of humps, I think of Vegas.
2: All right, okay. No, all right, that's enough.
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5: 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I'm John Thayer.
6: The Atlanta Hawks were winners in San Antonio last night in preseason action. They beat the Spurs 123-116. Kingston Fleming's had 15 points and 3 steals. Hawks are 1-1 in preseason play. Sunday in the NFL, the New Orleans Saints will be at home. They'll take on the Vikings. Minnesota's 4-0. Saints are 1-3. Sunday night, the Falcons will play at Mercedes-Benz Stadium as they host the Baltimore Ravens. Ravens are 3-1, while the Falcons enter the matchup with a 2-2 record. The second-ranked Georgia Bulldogs will play in Tuscaloosa tomorrow as they take on number 6 Alabama. The Dogs and the Tide are both 5-0 on the year and 3-0 in SEC play.
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12: Northwest Georgia weather.
13: The worst of what we get from what's left of Isaias heading into north-northwest Georgia during the day tomorrow. Clouds today 80 with a gusty breeze around. Quite windy as we go through tonight and tomorrow with a high wind watch. Showers and thunderstorms coming in toward sunrise tomorrow morning and scattered around through the daytime hours tomorrow. There's also a flood watch, chance of severe weather from the Weather Channel race station.

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0: Ladies and gentlemen, Coy and the Broadway Friends Big Time String Band over there in the corner.
1: He's jamming.
0: All right, so listen. You may have the same issue we have. Sometimes we just wake up 2 or 3 o'clock in the morning with some weird random thought in our head, and we don't know what to do with it. So we bring it to you on Friday mornings and just unload our burden so you can carry this stuff into the weekend and you see if you can figure some of it out. So here we go. If you think about it, you know, if someone tells you they were born on the last day of February, they still didn't tell you their actual birthday.
1: No, they didn't.
0: It's a little sneaky what it is.
1: Don't know. Yeah. That's right. 28th, 29th, which
0: yeah.
1: Is, yeah. If you think about it, if you order a clock and you have it delivered, when it shows up, your time has arrived, right? Hey, my time has arrived.
0: You're not wrong. You're not wrong about that. That's that's actually pretty brilliant, T.
1: Yeah, it is.
0: You know, if you think about it, if Pinocchio, who, as you may remember, couldn't tell a lie because if he lied, his nose would grow, right? Mm-hmm. If Pinocchio ever said the phrase, "My nose will grow now," it would probably break the Matrix.
1: Wow. Yeah, because if it didn't, that was a lie. And if it was a lie, it's supposed to grow. Wow.
0: Yeah.
1: That's a lot to think about.
0: Yeah. That one cost me about 4 hours of sleep the other night. Yeah.
1: Here's one for you. If you think about it, clothes in China probably have a tag on them that says, you know what, made right down the road, right down there.
0: by your 8-year-old nephew.
1: Yeah, you see those... See those kids down the road down there?
0: Right. Yeah.
1: They made these shirts.
0: Yeah. They're not playing. They're working.
1: Yeah. They're not smart enough to make iPhones. Yeah, those kids aren't. Yeah. But they're good enough to make t-shirts for us.
0: Listen, do with this what you will. This one hit me the other night. I'll be honest with you. I'm not even 100% sure I know what it means. But if you think about it, if you were a one-eyed man in a world full of blind people, it wouldn't matter if you were totally deaf. Just sit on that one for a minute.
1: Man, I might have to do a gummy before I think about that one. There's a lot going on there.
0: I know, right?
1: Yeah. If you think about it, everybody hates the way roaches are so good at hiding, right?
0: Yeah.
1: But it seems like it'd be a lot worse if they just walked around in front of us all the time, right? Like they own the place. Wouldn't it be like
0: at least you can have company in the daylight.
1: Yeah, I'm kind of glad they don't come out,
0: some
1: right?
0: Some things are just better if you don't see them.
1: I don't need
0: them.
1: To know how many roaches I got in my house.
0: You know, if you think about it, it is a very special level of irony that you need a tiny little screwdriver to fix your eyeglasses.
1: Oh, yeah.
0: Right?
1: Right.
0: Yeah.
1: Yeah, I can't see this, right? If you think about it, people must seem really selfish as hell to ants. Right? I mean, everybody's just doing what they want to do. There's no organization with these people. Look at that. That guy, he's by himself over here. This person's by herself. Nobody's in line. What is going on with people, right?
0: And they won't share their food. It's horrible.
1: No, it's stupid.
0: If you think about it, the English language is a complete dumpster fire. The opposite of walking is running. The opposite of walking is also standing still. Now, that doesn't make any sense. You can't have two opposites.
1: That's on both sides of the equation.
0: Yeah.
1: If you think about it, if you're a contestant on The Price is Right, being rich actually puts you at a pretty significant disadvantage, doesn't it?
0: You don't know how much Rice-A-Roni costs.
1: Yeah, you have no idea what that laundry detergent's going for nowadays, right? Yeah.
0: And finally today, if you think about it, if plastic bags could think, being the plastic bag under the sink that holds all the other plastic bags would probably be considered a very esteemed position among the plastic bags, because that's the one plastic bag that never goes away.
1: I'm in charge of all y'all.
0: I am the boss is what I am. So there you go. Do with that what you will. Have a nice weekend. Good luck figuring that one out about the deaf blind guy. That's a mess.

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1: We preface this by saying there's two reasons we didn't talk about this on yesterday's show. Mm-hmm. Number one was because I was pretty much flying solo because you guys were in and out and all over the place and dealing with various and sundry problems.

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1: We preface this by saying there's two reasons we didn't talk about this on yesterday's show.
2: Mm-hmm.
1: Number one was because I was pretty much flying solo because you guys were in and out and all over the place and dealing with various and sundry problems. And number two, I wasn't sure that the problem had been completely solved yet, and I wanted to make double sure that there weren't any more snakes.
2: Yeah.
1: Because, you know, one's enough, right? So let me tell you what happened. It all started Wednesday around 1 o'clock when my lovely wife, Daphne, met my daughter, Haley, who lives in Clarksville, Tennessee, which is about 45 minutes north of Nashville.
2: Mm-hmm.
1: And in Clarksville, there is, it's not a huge area, but there's a small area where the Amish folks live. Yeah. And they have a couple of places where you can go and you can buy, you know, the Amish, they have furniture and stuff you can buy, but they also sell food that they make
2: produce, themselves,
1: flowers,
2: produce,
1: butter and jelly. Yeah. And I mean, just, and it is so,
2: it's great, so good. Yeah, it is.
1: Well, there's this Amish guy named Malachi, and he runs this store there. But out back, Malachi sells flowers. And one of the things that they specialize in this time of year is mums. And they have the most beautiful, like, you go to whatever, the market of your choice.
2: Mums are nice, man. They're just,
1: I love mums. Mums are great. Daphne buys them every year. But they grow like mutant mums. They're like
2: huge.
1: I mean, no kidding, man. Some of them are like 2.5-3 feet wide. They're just ginormous mums. And you can buy them for like $15 a piece. It's nothing, right? And so every fall, Haley goes over to Malachi's place and she picks up some mums and Daphne puts them in our car and brings them home and we put them out. And that's what happened on Wednesday afternoon. So there's four mums in the back of our car. Well, by the time she got back from meeting Haley to pick up the mums, it was time for us to go to church Wednesday night. And so we didn't get the mums out of the car. We just went on to church. Well, we got done with our meeting at church and we went to Cracker Barrel because that's Grayson's favorite place on earth to eat. So we go in there and we eat dinner and we head back out to the car. Now we have, it's me, it's Daphne, it's Grayson, and our grandson Finn was with us. And so I went around to the driver's side of the car to put Finn in his car seat. And then she opened the passenger side door to get in the car. Now you will see if you go to our Facebook page or Instagram, which is at Broadway and Friends.
2: Spell out the word and.
1: You're going to see the picture of what we found in the car.
2: Oh, man.
1: Because apparently, in one of those mums, a little snake had crawled up in it and thought, this is a lovely place to rest. A
2: snake was in there.
1: And then he was like, oh, wait, we're moving. Why are we moving? I don't know why we're moving. Oh, we're moving.
2: He got out into the car.
1: He got out into the car. And for some bizarre reason, he crawled from the back where the mums were, through the back seat, crawled up on the seat, got on the center console, and wrapped himself around the straw on Daphne's Stanley cup that she had in the car and was just hanging out. He's just sitting there hanging out. Now, here's the thing. It was a completely harmless little brown snake, rat snake, whatever you want to call it. Mm-hmm. And so what happened was she goes to get in the car. She has Grayson's little cup. She puts it in the cup holder next to the snake. And that's when she saw the snake. And then she said some stuff that I felt like we probably need to go back to church.
2: Right back to church.
1: Yeah, because all the church just left her at that. But listen, you know what? Sometimes shucks doesn't cut it.
2: I could see her. I could. Oh. I can picture it.
1: Because listen, let me tell you something. Daphne ain't scared of much in life. She is not dealing with snakes. She's backed up like 5 or 6 feet away from the car. And she's like, Jerry, Jerry, Jerry. And I'm like, what? What is it, babe? She goes, get over here. So I put Finn back down on the ground. And I said, run up there and sit in one of those rocking chairs. And I went around to the other side. And she goes, there's a snake in the car. And I was like, there's a what? And I look in there and lo and behold, their little sneaky snake is hanging on her straw. She's all of a sudden, this is what her mind was doing. I drove all the way from Clarksville.
2: Oh, yeah.
1: Drove all the way from Clarksville.
2: Not realizing.
1: What if he had come up? Mm-hmm. What if he had crawled on my, what if he had gotten on, on Finn while we were driving? She doesn't do that very often, but she was having a complete come apart in the Cracker Barrel parking lot. And I was like, go over there and sit down. Let me get him out of the car.
2: Well, first, you got to take a picture to put on the Facebook page.
1: I mean, how are you not going to take a picture of a snake curled around a straw sitting in the cup holder of your car? Yeah, I mean, you don't get that opportunity very often. I took that picture, and then, you know, I looked at it, and I said, that's not, you know, because you got to look at the shape of the head. You know, the shape of the head will tell you if it's venomous or not. And I did, and I was like, that's not a venomous snake. However, I don't always

0: trust myself with stuff like that. Mm-hmm. So I ran that photo through Claude and I was like, hey, tell me what kind of snake this is.
1: Yeah,
0: I was like, I think it's a brown snake or rat snake. I call it a rat snake. And so Claude was like, absolutely. It's a, you know, gave me the scientific name and all that. It's the most common snake in the Nashville area. And this is the peak time of year to see them. They're everywhere. I reach around and I get the cup by the handle and I'm like, all right, little buddy, because here's the thing. By now, Daphne had come back to the driver's side of the car and she's watching me get this snake out. And she goes, if he turns loose from that cup and gets loose in this car, I'll never get in this car again. And I got him outside the car and I turned the cup up and he just kind of flopped off the straw and he just laid there for a minute. And
1: that snake was nearsighted trying to do his taxes with a straw. I'm telling
0: you.
1: Right,
0: he got all, he got all out of whack with
1: that. Ooh, that straw looks sexy. Yeah.
0: What, how you doing? Yeah. And I got him out of the car and I, you know, I got him in the parking lot and I said, listen, buddy, you have two choices right now. Mm. You can run or you can die, but one of them's about to happen.
1: Right.
0: And I kind of nudged him with my foot and I was like, get along now. Go on, get out of here.
1: Yeah.
0: And I was like, okay, he's gone. It still took me 20 minutes to get her back in the car. And I had just taken the car to the car wash Wednesday morning. And when we got home, she goes, I'm going to need you to go out to the car wash in the morning. And I was like, okay, baby, I will. I'll have them clean it out from tip to stern. We'll make sure there's no more snake. And it's clean. There's no more snakes in the car. But
1: if you ever thought about buying a rubber snake, now's the time to do it.
0: Shoot, are you kidding me right now? I'm trying not to get divorced, man. I don't need that kind of stress in my life.
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3: Fox News, I'm CJ Papa. Hurricane growing in size, making its final approach on the southeast and the northern Gulf Coast. Fox Weather's Michael Estimate in Mobile.
4: It is a rush to completion in terms of preparations, not just here in downtown Mobile, but really along the northern coast of the Gulf. And that's because Isaias, as we speak right now, is only about 340 miles or so south of where we are, and it is charging toward the north.
3: Pensacola, Florida, Mayor D.C. Reeves on Fox and Friends First.
5: Draining down ponds that we have pumps on. That's cutting down limbs that look a little loose in parks.
3: This will be the first hurricane to strike the U.S. mainland since Milton 2 years ago tomorrow. Former U.N. human rights chief Navi Pillay, a judge on the International Court of Justice, wins the prestigious Nobel Peace Prize in Oslo, Norway. 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
13: Northwest Georgia weather.
14: It is going to be a tough Saturday as what's left of Isaias, currently a hurricane in the Gulf, heads in our direction. There's a high wind watch for gusty winds even outside of thunderstorms tomorrow and a flood watch for heavy rain. There's also a chance of some severe weather too, which could include some tornadoes. Cloudy today up near 80 with a gusty breeze. We'll start seeing things go downhill overnight tonight and through tomorrow. From the Weather Channel, Ray Stajic.

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1: Hey, I'm Ella Langley, and it's time for Music City Meg with Broadway and Friends.
2: Eric Church has had a number of number one singles, right? But do you guys remember his song, Some of It?
3: Yes.
2: Okay, well, I've got a little clip of it for people who don't. T-Wall, if you want to play that for me, that would be great.

0: One of my
1: Such
0: favorites.
1: A great song.
0: Yeah,
1: yeah, mine too. Mine too. It goes all the way back to 2018, if you can believe it. And that was his it was his eighth number one song. And part of that song was written on the toilet. They were having a writer session, and one of the guys that was there had gone out a little too hard the night before at Losers, and so he kept going back and forth to the bathroom, and finally, he went to the bathroom, and he just sat there with the door open and proceeded to still take part in the writing session while he was sitting on the throne.
2: Hey, you know what, since his name is Church, do you know what writing a song in the bathroom and being in church alone has in common?
1: Oh, boy.
0: I'm almost afraid to ask. What?
2: In both instances, you're sitting in your own pew.
3: This is true.
2: If you think about it, we should have done that with it. If you think about it, we should have done that.
0: Save it for next week.
1: Oh, man. All right. We're going to talk about Luke Combs for a minute. You know, we talked, I want to say it was like a month ago or so. Like, Luke loves to, you know, he takes in trading cards, like baseball and football and different sports and stuff like that. And now he has his own trading card. It made its debut yesterday. Topps Allen and Ginter. It's the 2020 six-pack. You can't buy it on its own, but if you buy the whole thing, it's only like $30 or $40 for a whole bunch of cards. But that's pretty cool. He loves trading cards. He collects them, and now he's got one of his own. How about that?
0: Hope he has a complete set of his own cards, because that would suck if there was one missing and he couldn't find it. That would be good.
1: Can you imagine?
0: That's the kind of thing that would happen to me right there. Yeah. All right, we'll get more out of Nashville in an hour. Come on back.
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1: Man, I'd never heard that phrase ever
2: before. Yeah.
1: I mean, we were in Pittsburgh, and the woman called the station we were at in Pittsburgh, and she was like, I was out here, and I was rolling my yard. And I was like, why are you rolling your own yard? That's ain't you got some neighbors you can go roll their yard? I don't understand what you're doing. And then T-Wall had to, you know, being the keeper of all knowledge, had to explain that it's this giant wheel that you roll, and it flattens your yard out.
3: Right. Yeah, it takes the bumps out, or if you have like molds or whatever, you know, take all of that.
2: Well, when I saw this, that's the first thing I thought.
1: Well, when the headline says yard rollers threatened, I was like, why are you threatening the big wheel?
2: Yeah.
1: I don't understand it. But here's what happened. It was in Wisconsin. And listen, it's that time of the year. The kids are going out and rolling people's. And who among us has not rolled a yard or two in our lives?
2: Right,
1: it was big fun when you were a teenager to go roll somebody's yard.
3: We call it TPing.
1: Yeah.
3: Did you guys call it?
1: We called it rolling the yard. That was just,
3: did you?
1: Yeah,
3: okay.
1: We would
3: TP a house.
1: And our yard got rolled all the time. I mean, that was it was just one of those things. And it's just a fun little thing to do. Now, it's a pain in the neck if you're the rollee.
2: Yeah.
1: The roller has a lot of fun. The rollee has to get, especially if it rains.
2: Right, I was about to say that,
1: And now you got a big old mess you got to clean up, and it's kind of a pain in the neck. I don't know that it's a big enough pain in the neck for you to react to it the way these people did. There's a school there in Wisconsin called the Baraboo High School. And the athletic director at the school is Mr. Jim Langkamp. And apparently, because he's the athletic director, he's got the football players and, you know, all the athletes and stuff. And so they're like, hey, we're going to go roll Coach Jim's yard this weekend. And it's probably happened more than once. And I'm guessing the last time it happened, he said, no more. I'm not doing this anymore. I will put a stop to this. I'm not having any more toilet paper chunked into the top of my tree.
2: Sure. I got you.
1: And so some kids showed up at his house the other night to roll his yard, and him and two of his buddies met him in the front yard with a flamethrower.
2: Holy crap.
1: Which seems a bit excessive.
3: A little bit, yeah.
2: Holy crap.
1: I mean,
2: where do you get one of those? Where do you get a flamethrower?
1: That's in Wisconsin, of all places.
2: Yeah. Right,
1: it doesn't
2: right.
1: make any sense to me. I mean, I have had, you know, some rock salt shot my way when I was rolling yards before, but never did anybody step outside and go, one more move. Just one more move, I'm going to latch you up. So they're standing there with the flamethrower and told them they were going to use it on them if they didn't leave. And, of course, they left immediately, and they all went home and, you know, told their parents what had happened. And now their parents are all freaked out, and they're calling for the district attorney to file charges, and they want the guy fired.
3: Yeah, well, they didn't do anything. They just,
1: all the man said was, get out of my yard, or I might have to use this flamethrower. He could have been talking about burning the toilet paper out of the trees.
2: But it's his property. It seems like it's serious. Like, you know, hey, he didn't do it. He just stood on his own property and did it, right? Am I getting that right?
1: Exactly. It's not like he chased him down the street shooting a 20-foot flame behind him as he ran. Yeah. Well, the district attorney said, I'm not pressing charges against these guys. Now, one of the three of the adults did get charged with disorderly conduct, but I don't know what he did after the fact, but there was no charges as far as standing in your yard. It is perfectly legal in Wisconsin to stand in your yard with a flamethrower. It's weird as hell, but it's perfectly legal.
3: One time when my sister was in high school, my dad got this call on a Saturday morning, and he answers the phone. He was like getting out of bed, and he goes, hello, and the guy goes, it was a neighbor, and he goes, hey, Tom, yeah, how much are you asking for your house? And he goes, what are you talking about? How much am I asking for my house? He goes, well, I see you got it up for sale. And he goes, what the hell are you talking about? My dad goes out to the front yard. There were streamers everywhere.
2: That's
3: big
2: awesome.
3: For sale sign. You know.
2: That's great.
3: Was, yeah. Uh-huh. Right.
2: I had some wasabi sauce and flamethrowers and a toilet paper story, but it's completely different than this.
1: And you know what? None of us want to hear it.
2: No. Well, you might want to call the DA after I tell you.
1: It'll be a hard no for me. Thank you.
3: Hey, look, we're out of time.
2: Oh, shucks.
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4: Good morning in the News Center. I'm David Crowder. More charges have been filed in connection with an alleged gang initiation that occurred in May. According to Floyd County jail records, 24-year-old Tashawn Jamar Hames, a purported member of the Bloods, is charged with violation of the Criminal Street Gang Act and possession of a sawed-off shotgun. Authorities found a shotgun during the execution of a search warrant at his Moran Lake Road home, where the initiation, also known as a beat-in, took place. Meanwhile, 22-year-old Jamarius J. Sean McDermott, 18-year-old Jackie David Cantrell III, and 20-year-old Devontae Mekhi Daniels are all charged with participating in criminal street gang activity and simple battery for their roles in the initiation. One of eight people arrested earlier this week at a residence on Annie Acock Lane in East Rome is facing additional charges. 23-year-old Destiny Sky Huckabee is charged with felony possession of marijuana and theft by receiving a stolen firearm. More news and video online at WRGANews.com. In the News Center, I'm David Crowder.
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12: Northwest Georgia weather.
13: The worst of what we get from what's left of Isaias heading into north-northwest Georgia during the day tomorrow. Clouds today 80 with a gusty breeze around. Quite windy as we go through tonight and tomorrow with a high wind watch. Showers and thunderstorms coming in toward sunrise tomorrow morning and scattered around through the daytime hours tomorrow. There's also a flood watch, chance of severe weather, from the Weather Channel race staging.
12: Hey.

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1: Every day, right about now, we take a trip down to the Sunshine State to see what's going on. Is it the...

0: to, Broadway?
1: West Palm Beach.
0: Oh, we all know where that is. Yep.
1: Oh, yeah.
0: West Palm.
1: Oh, West Palm, baby. And when we get to West Palm, we're gonna meet a gentleman named Michael Giannotti. Now, Michael got pulled over in the most West Palm Beach fashion I can think of last week on his moped.
0: Oh, that's West Palm moped. Yeah. Come on, man.
1: Pulled over on his moped because he was, the officer that pulled him over said he was swerving near the traffic. And also, Michael's moped didn't have headlights or taillights.
0: Oh, you got to have them.
1: Yeah, you can't be out there zipping around on a moped and people can't see you, Michael. Come on, man.
0: You're asking for it.
1: Now, as will often happen when officers pull you over and you are in possession of a backpack.
0: Oh, yeah, because there's no car to search at this point. Correct. But you got a backpack.
1: They're going to want to search that pack that backpack. And, you know, if you've given them some sort of probable cause to do so, then it's well within their rights. Yeah. And so they were like, listen, man, we need to take a look in that backpack.
0: Right.
1: And Michael said, I'd rather you not do that.
0: Oh, I bet.
1: And they were like, well, now that's kind of an odd reaction, Michael. Why would you not want us to look in that backpack?
0: If there's nothing in there.
1: You got something in there that we don't need to see? And Michael said, yes, officer, I do.
0: Uh-oh.
1: And then Michael said one of the most, it's either brilliant or insane things I've ever heard in a What's Up Florida story. Because listen, you can't blame a guy for trying to prevent this from happening, right? Because let's all be honest with one another. We all know there was something in that backpack that Michael didn't want the cops to see.
0: Yeah, there was.
1: But he had to tell them something that would maybe make them go, you know what? Maybe next time. Go on about your way. And this is what he came up with.
0: Mm-hmm.
1: He said, officer, you can't look in that backpack because inside that backpack, there is a stack of naked pictures of me in my backpack because I ride around on my moped with a stack of naked pictures of myself.
0: Mm-hmm.
1: And the officer was not impressed. He's like, dude, I'm a cop in Florida. You think I hadn't seen a naked guy twice today already? Come on.
0: Right.
1: And
0: yeah.
1: So they searched the backpack. And you know there wasn't a single naked photo of Michael in that backpack?
0: No, not
1: a
0: kidding.
1: Not a single one. But you know what was in that backpack?
0: You don't want to tell me.
1: 14 grams of meth and a little fentanyl to go right along with it. Michael is arrested.
0: So basically, they didn't see any naked photos, but they did see his crack.
1: Yes, they did. Yep. And

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1: 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Highway 53 Spur, just off I-75 in Calhoun.
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1: You knew it was going to happen one day. It had to happen. I mean, it's just one of those things that you knew had to happen, and that was that at some point, some cable network was going to snatch the Super Bowl off of network TV, and you were going to have cable to watch the Super Bowl. Well, now, you know, app, cable, whichever way, because if you don't know this, next year's Super Bowl is going to be broadcast on ESPN for the first time ever.
2: Oh, really? Yeah. So it's not Fox not going to have it?
1: No, sir.
2: CBS not going to have it? Wow.
1: ESPN is the host network for Super Bowl 61.
2: Netflix is next, I guess. I mean, I'm not making a joke.
1: I promise you the next step is it's on some app. And here's why I say this. ESPN, you may or may not know, is owned by the Disney Corporation. They own, you know, Disney and ESPN and ABC. And they're also going to put the Super Bowl on the Disney Plus app. So they're getting you ready.
2: Oh,
1: you can watch it on ESPN or you can watch it on the Disney Plus app.
2: You know what? I was looking up. You ever watch the Manning cast on Monday
1: nights? Oh, I love the Manning cast, man.
2: Yeah, me too. I was going through what, because they skip a few along the way. They're doing the Super Bowl this year, and I guess that's why.
1: That makes me so happy because I will watch the Manning
2: cast. I'll watch
1: him
2: do the Super Bowl.
1: I will absolutely watch the Manning cast version of the Super Bowl. If you've never seen the Manning cast,
2: it's great.
1: It's on Monday Night Football, and it's just it's the Manning brothers watching the game.
2: Sitting around like me and you, saying, why did they call a timeout here? Yeah,
1: shooting the breeze, and sometimes they'll, you know, if a play happens on the field, they will absolutely decimate it, like tell you how stupid they were for doing that and stuff. And sometimes they'll go, that was actually pretty brief. I mean, it's just
2: and they
1: really
2: have guests on that. I mean, it's like big-time guests.
1: It's so funny. Cool. Yeah. So, yeah, the Manning cast. I'm so happy they're doing that during the Super Bowl. That makes my day. But you'll also be able to watch the Super Bowl next year on the Disney Plus app, and go on and count on it. In 2028, you're probably going to need an app to watch the Super Bowl because it's all – you know what else is happening? I did not know this. Disney Plus is also going to air two Monday Night Football games this year.
2: Oh, okay.
1: Yeah, how about that? October 26th with the Cowboys and the Eagles. And then there's another game that they haven't announced which one it's going to be yet. But so Disney Plus is getting into the football right along with Amazon Prime. And I think, is it Netflix? No, it's not Netflix. Some other app is carrying some football. So pretty soon you're going to have to subscribe to like 85 apps to be able to watch all the football games you want to watch. But just so you'll know, if you don't have ESPN and you're an NFL fan and you want to watch the Super Bowl, you're going to need to get it, or you're going to need to find somebody that has it and go to their house, because that's the only way you're going to be able to watch it. Unless, of course, you have Disney Plus. So there you go.
2: They got us coming and going, man.
1: Listen, it's a mess. It drives me nuts, and we don't have time to get into why, but it's just very frustrating to me that I used to have to just hit back to switch between two football games, and now I got to push the button 84 times to get in and out of three or four apps and all that kind. Yeah, it's enough to drive a man to drinking. I ain't going to lie about it.
2: And I was drinking already.
1: Well, you didn't need any help.
2: Yeah,
1: with that.
2: I didn't need that.
1: No, you're good.
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4: 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I'm John Thayer.
5: The Atlanta Hawks were winners in San Antonio last night in preseason action. They beat the Spurs 123-116. Kingston Fleming's at 15 points and 3 steals. Hawks are 1-1 in preseason play. Sunday in the NFL, the New Orleans Saints will be at home. They'll take on the Vikings. Minnesota's 4-0. Saints are 1-3. Sunday night, the Falcons will play at Mercedes-Benz Stadium as they host the Baltimore Ravens. Ravens are 3-1, while the Falcons enter the matchup with a 2-2 record. The second-ranked Georgia Bulldogs will play in Tuscaloosa tomorrow as they take on number 6 Alabama. The Dogs and the Tide are both 5-0 on the year and 3-0 in SEC play. 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
15: weather. It is going to be a tough Saturday as what's left of BC is currently a hurricane in the Gulf. Heads in our direction. There's a high wind watch for gusty winds even outside of thunderstorms tomorrow, and a flood watch for heavy rain. There's also a chance of some severe weather too, which could include some tornadoes. Cloudy today, up near 80 with a gusty breeze. We'll start seeing things go downhill overnight tonight and through tomorrow. From the Weather Channel, Ray Stajic.

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1: Let me introduce you to Amy Jones. Okay. Amy lives in Milwaukee, and she's 23 years old. And apparently, she gets bored easily. And when she gets bored, she's just bored. I got to do something because I'm bored. I got to find something to do. And, you know, she's one of those people that when, you know, instead of just sitting and maybe thinking about life and trying to solve some problems or figure out, you know, what her next move's going to be, she's got to get up and go do something so she won't be bored. And more often than not, when that happens, the something that you go do is not good. Right. Mm-hmm. And so Amy Jones got bored, and I guess she'd been bored for a minute because this is how she got out of her boredom. This is what she did. Now, first of all, let me tell you this. She used to go to a high school there in her community, and she obviously graduated several years ago. But she went back to the school area, and she scouted the school for about a week. And then she started kind of get on campus, and she still looks young enough that she was able to kind of blend in with the other students and stuff. And then this was her plan she came up with so she wouldn't be bored. She went back to that school one day, and I guess she had been sneaking in and out of there enough that she had figured out where to stand so that she could hear pertinent information that she needed to know. And on this particular day, there were 8 teachers that had taken a day off for whatever reason. So they called in substitutes. Well, only 7 subs showed up. Mm. So Amy said she got lucky. Because she presented herself as substitute teacher number 8. And they were like, well, thank goodness you're here because somebody didn't show up. Now we got all these places covered. So they were like, all right, Amy, this is Miss Johnson over here. Miss Johnson's going to take you down to the room you're going to be working in. She's going to hang around with you for a few minutes until you get settled in, and then it's all yours. So Miss Johnson walked Amy down to the room. She got her in there. She showed her where everything was. She introduced her to the class. She hung around 15 or 20 minutes, and then she said, all right, are you good? And Amy said, yes, I'm fine. And the lady said, all right, good, and I'm going to go. And as soon as she closed the door behind her, it was game on with Amy Jones. Because here's how Amy cured her boredom. First of all, she told all the students to stand up, and she segregated the entire class by gender and race.
2: Oh, wow.
1: That's step one. And then she got everybody separated like she wanted them, and she launched into a string of obscenities and insults and various slurs, the whole nine yards. At one point, she asked, hey, does anybody in here have a vape I can borrow? And then she goes, okay, do anybody have some marijuana you could give me? And they told her no, and she goes, this is the lamest class I've ever seen. And she told a couple of white dudes that were sitting in the class, she said, you know what, you two look like the type that would do a school shooting.
2: Dang.
1: Right? Then she goes, go on if you want to report me. I ain't scared to go to jail.
2: I've been to jail. I know what jail is.
1: Well, a couple of the students just got up and walked out of the class. Mm-hmm. They're like, I don't have to deal with this. And they went straight to the principal to tell him what was going on in Miss Jones's class. Now, the principal did a little snooping around real quick and realized they don't have an Amy Jones on the list of substitute teachers. She's not one of our people. So he called the cops. Well, the cops showed up and they said, Amy, what the heck are you doing? And she said, well, I was bored. So this is what I did so I wouldn't be bored. Oh, and by the way, I hate kids. Let me tell you that there too. Oh, I was bored and I hate kids. And so I decided to kill my boredom by sneaking into this classroom and just insulting the dog out of every kid in this class. Well, they escorted her out of the building. The principal said that she got into the classroom because proper protocols were not followed. You think? Mm-hmm. Isn't there a badge or something that a sub has to show? You can't just walk into a high school and go, I'm a substitute teacher. Put me in the trigonometry class. I'll get it done for you. But apparently in that school you could, but I bet you can't anymore. Now, this is what's interesting to me. I don't know what they charged her with because I don't know what the charge would be for something like that. But her preliminary hearing is scheduled for the 21st of October. The DA says that if she is convicted on all counts that she's been charged with, she could go to jail for 21 years. And then she's going to find out what being bored really feels like.
2: Yeah. You know why I say she's been to jail before? Because when they took her there, they all sang, welcome back.
1: Yeah, they probably did. Hey, Amy. how you been, girl? Welcome Get back. On in here. We saved your cot for you. Come on.
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1: I tripped across this the other day online. I thought this was kind of interesting because they had put out a list of like the last 40 or 50 years, what was the most popular Halloween costume in every year. And so they put it under the heading, you know, what was the most popular Halloween costume from the year you were born. And I thought, well, that's cool. We should do that on the show. So I brought some of the, now obviously we didn't do it every year. I just took like 3 or 4 years out of every decade. But you can find this list if you go online. You can find it if your year is not here. But if you were born in 1953, what was the most popular costume, T?
2: 1953, and this is a no-brainer from back then, Mickey Mouse, man.
1: There you go.
2: The Mickey Mouse Club was on TV, and, you know, everybody wanted to be on the Mickey Mouse Club. And,
1: oh, boy!
2: Yeah, well, so that's an easy one. In 1954, the next year, this is kind of interesting because it wasn't on TV yet, but it wasn't, they did movies. Batman.
1: Really?
2: Yeah, and, you know, of course, in the comic books and stuff. And then in 1957, Frankenstein's Monster was the most popular one.
1: Is that the year that movie came out, you think?
2: No.
1: That movie came out in the 30s.
2: Yes.
1: Maybe there was another movie that came
2: Could've
1: out that
2: been.
1: Year. Because it's just weird that all of a sudden he jumped up in there like that.
2: Yeah.
1: Let's jump into the 60s. In the 60s, in 1965, the number one Halloween costume was Sonny and Cher.
2: Ah, that makes sense.
1: It's great if you got two people, but one person can't be Sonny and Cher. That's, well, I guess, well, not in 65, in 2025 maybe, but not in 65. In 67, it was Morticia Adams from the Adams family.
2: Ah, okay.
1: Yeah, well, I mean, all you need is a long black dress and a black wig, and you're kind of good to go. And in 1969, two-inch putt here. 1969, the year we landed on the moon.
2: Right.
1: The number one Halloween costume was astronauts. That makes total sense to me. Yeah.
2: Right. Mm-hmm. In 1971, a couple years later, Willy Wonka was number one.
1: Mm-hmm. Come and then, with me.
2: Uh-huh. Mid-70s. This is kind of surprises me just because this was not really a kid's thing.
1: No.
2: But it was Frankenfurter, Dr. Frankenfurter from Rocky Horror Picture Show.
1: That's funny.
2: Yeah.
1: I mean, the kids were wearing the costume probably didn't have a clue what it, you know.
2: Could have been older people, too.
1: That, too. That, too. Uh-huh. What about 78?
2: Michael Myers from Halloween, 1978.
1: Yeah, there you go.
2: Yeah.
1: Hard to believe it's been that long since the Halloween movies. Because that's the year Halloween came out, 1978.
2: Right, yeah.
1: Now we move into the 80s when movies took over everything, and movies and music in the 80s. That's what we were all about. In 81, you had Indiana Jones. Mm-hmm. In 84, it was Madonna. In 88, it was Beetlejuice. And in 89, it was any member of the Ghostbusters.
2: Ha,
1: those were the most popular Halloween costumes back in the day.
2: Then going into the 90s, 93, Power Rangers. Which one do you want to be? You want to be the yellow one? You want to be the blue one? You want to be the red one? And then in 1996, this really doesn't surprise me either, the Spice Girls.
1: Mm-hmm. Yep, makes sense. Yep.
2: And then Ghostface from Scream. What an easy one to be.
1: Sure.
2: Yeah, I mean, all you got to do, you really don't have to do anything but put that mask on.
1: Correct.
2: And that was 1998. That was the number one one.
1: Now, in the early 2000s, in the year 2000, Britney Spears was the most popular Halloween costume. And I'm guessing it was the Catholic school skirt thing from the Oops, I Did It Again video. I'm guessing. I could be wrong about that. 2001, it was Harry Potter. 2002 was Spider-Man, because that's when the first Spider-Man movie came out. And then in 2005, this is a character that just, he's going to keep coming back no matter what. Years and years and years later, Darth Vader. Was the number one Halloween costume in 2005. So there you go. Maybe I'll tell you the popular costume from the year you were born. Maybe this would be a good year to bring it back. You know?
2: I remember once my son went with 4 of his friends, and they went as the 5 Teenage Mutant Ninja Turtles. They went They went as Raphael, Donatello, Leonardo, Michelangelo, and Buttafuoco.
1: Yeah, I knew there wasn't a 5th one. I knew there wasn't a 5th one. I just should have seen
2: I gotta
1: that
2: get my butt.

0: Uncle joke in there, man.
1: Yeah, you always got to get the... Yeah, all right, then.
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3: Fox News, I'm Gian Gelosi. 30 million people across the Gulf Coast are bracing for Hurricane Isaias, expected to make landfall tonight after strengthening into a dangerous Category 2 storm. Fox's Jonathan Seri is in Panama City Beach, Florida, where a state of emergency is in effect.
4: Thousands of residents have been ordered to evacuate flood-prone portions of the Florida Panhandle and Alabama coast, but the hurricane is also expected to have a significant impact well inland in Georgia and Alabama.
3: Anti-ICE protests outside of a hospital in New York City hours after ICE agents shot an alleged illegal migrant.
5: DHS saying it occurred during a targeted operation when ICE agents surrounded the 28-year-old migrant's car and opened fire, injuring the man. A 5-year-old child inside the vehicle was not hurt.
3: That is Fox's Chanley Painter. 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
13: Northwest Georgia weather.
14: The worst of what we get from what's left of Isaias heading into north-northwest Georgia during the day tomorrow. Clouds today 80 with a gusty breeze around. Quite windy as we go through tonight and tomorrow with a high wind watch. Showers and thunderstorms coming in toward sunrise tomorrow morning and scattered around through the daytime hours tomorrow. There's also a flood watch, chance of severe weather from the Weather Channel race station.

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2: This is pretty cool. November 13th, Netflix. Mark your calendars. There's a new movie dropping, and it's called Heartland. And a lot of people are saying it is literally Yellowstone meeting the TV show Nashville. And I've seen the preview for this. I think I sent you guys the preview yesterday. I don't know if you've had a chance to look at it yet. But Tracy Lawrence, Jennifer Nettles, Carter Faith are going to be on this show, or in this movie, I should say. Jessica Chastain is one of the leading characters on it. And she goes back to Nashville after being, like, you know, out of her career for 20-some years, looking for her niece or her cousin or somebody who's gone missing.
3: Dun, dun, dun.
2: It's going to wind up on Broadway's other podcast in a minute. But it's the trailer, if it's even a quarter of as good as the trailer looks to be, it's going to be a great one. It's called Heartland, and it's going to be dropping on November 13th.
4: Does she meet with her high school boyfriend that they haven't seen in years?
3: It's not a Hallmark movie.
2: It's not a Hallmark.
3: There's not going to be a Christmas musical. Somebody doesn't have to come in and take over for the choir because somebody broke their leg. No, it's nothing like that.
4: Yeah. Running the general store for years.
3: Exactly. Right. Mom's there, you know, selling candy apples on the corner, that kind of stuff. Yeah.
4: Dang it.
3: Yeah, well, I mean, listen, Hallmark's there for you, man. If you need one, they got it.
2: Yeah,
3: man.
2: Yep. No question.
3: Yeah. I'm sure Christmas in Crapville will be on soon, so you can watch it.
2: Listen, we're almost there, man. We are almost there. We're already, October? Here we go. Let's talk about Lainey Wilson. She and Duck got married a little while ago, and now she has a love song for him. Take a listen.

0: Okay.
1: I really kind of like that because it's more upbeat. You know, a lot of times, like a love song for your husband or something like that. Like Tim and Faith, they always do all those super slow love songs. Nothing wrong with the super slow love songs, anybody. But just, I love that upbeat one coming out of Lainey. I think that's really great. And speaking of Tim and Faith, did you guys know they celebrated 30 years together this week?
0: So, good for them.
1: 30-year marriage. Yeah.
0: I think that's awesome because I think most people, myself included, thought that was a temporary thing.
2: When they first got together.
0: But they have proven all of us wrong, and God bless them for it. I think that's awesome. Good for them.
1: Yeah. Tim said that she is the center of his gravity to his life. So that was what the social media read anyway. And then
0: he said
1: Jordan
0: something about her being like water in a jar or something that doesn't make any sense at all. I don't know what he was talking about.
1: I mean, he's just getting artsy with it. It's okay. They've been together long enough. She knows what he means, right?
0: Sure.
1: And can we talk about Dolly Parton for a minute? Grand opening, the official grand opening of her Storyteller Hotel this week. Y'all, I had the opportunity to stay in it. And if you have the chance to go to Nashville, book that hotel. It is everything and then some of what Dolly would represent. The people were so incredibly nice and everything. And she actually had a group of teachers staying there this week. There was a big event surrounding it. Now, obviously, Dolly has passed away. But when she was very sick towards the end, she recorded a message for these teachers. Take a listen.
3: Well, hey there, it's Dolly, and I am so happy to welcome you to Nashville as the CMA Foundation celebrates 10 years of music teachers of excellence. Now, I'm excited that you're all staying at my new Songteller Hotel. You know, I've always believed that music brings people together, but none of that happens without dedicated teachers, and that's why we're celebrating tonight. Congratulations on this incredible milestone, and keep making beautiful music together.
2: Oh, man.
1: So
0: I love her so much.
1: And again, like, how can you not, right? But if you see the video, and it's on the CMA Instagram page now, and if you're used to seeing Dolly, like we are all used to seeing Dolly. And
2: I hope she did 100 of those things like that. They just keep popping up for stuff.
1: I mean, she did a ton of them before she passed away because she knew she was going to be a part of things and wanted to fulfill it. You know, I mean, she said she'd do it. She wants to do it. But, you know, we've all been around Dolly in the industry for a very long time, and you can tell she was not feeling her best.
0: No, I've seen
1: it in her voice, too.
0: Yeah, I've seen a couple of videos, and you can tell that things were not quite right. But God love her for getting out of bed and doing that.
1: Mm-hmm.
0: So I think that's
1: right?
0: awesome. All right, we will get more out of Nashville on Monday, so come on back. Thank you, Meg.
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1: You know, Pancake, I don't know where you go and find some of the things that you bring for us to talk about on the show. I have so many questions about this. You just go ahead and explain right. What happened, and then if you have a moment for a few quick questions at the end of the story, I'd like to ask you a
2: all
1: couple.
2: Right. Well, here's the thing. Remember we had that story the other day about the lady who brought the raccoon into the bar and started, you know, walking around.
1: And everybody had to get rabies shots.
2: And the jokes were, a raccoon walks into a bar. Well, what about a camel walking into a restaurant? That's exactly what happened. And where, of all places, Las Vegas. Sometimes, when you go to Las Vegas, sometimes you look at things and you go, this is just too bizarre. But then you go, I'm in Vegas. I'm in Vegas. So why? Anyway, maybe like the time that basically a camel walked right up to a In-N-Out Burger out there, and basically they ordered French fries. There's some video that's going around. It actually shows the guy walking straight on and staying in the drive-thru, and of course the handler having it, and then walking patiently, going right up to the window and ordering some French fries. And everybody's laughing, obviously. The camel's actually peeking inside the window and kind of looking around, and the people inside at the In-N-Out Burger are going, all right, is this real? Is this happening? Apparently, this camel loves French fries. And one thing about In-N-Out Burger is they have a window, and they'll even show you making the French fries, so they're kind of famous for that sort of thing. The camel actually is a rescue from Colorado. It now lives in a sanctuary in Las Vegas. Loves French fries enough to go through the drive-thru. So it answers that question. By all means, do you need a car to go through the drive-thru? No, you just need at least a camel.
1: One camel
2: to do so.
1: We'll
2: right.
1: Get it done. Okay, so. All right.
3: I think you buried the lead here. Where'd he got a rescue camel from?
2: From Colorado.
1: That was one of my questions.
3: Yeah.
1: Why are there camels in Colorado, and why do they need rescuing?
3: Right, yeah.
1: What is happening to the camels in Colorado?
2: Well, apparently they don't have good French fries out there. That's the case.
1: I never knew there were camels in Colorado. Here's my next question. The man walked through the drive-thru at the In-N-Out Burger with a camel.
2: Yes, I saw the video.
1: The In-N-Out Burger in Vegas is on the strip. Where is the camel coming from, and where did it go when they left the drive-thru? Because you listen, we nearly got ran over 85 times just trying to get across the strip.
2: This is no lie.
1: At a red light when we had the walk sign. I can't imagine what it's like trying to get across that with a freaking camel. How do you pull that off?
3: And when I think of humps, I think of Vegas.
2: All right, okay. No, all right, that's enough.
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4: Good morning in the News Center. I'm David Crowder. A South Rome man arrested earlier this week in a gang initiation on Moran Lake Road in May is facing additional charges of felony possession of marijuana and possession of marijuana with the intent to distribute. According to Floyd County Jail records, 25-year-old Tyquez Deshaun Sams was in possession of over 3 ounces of marijuana packaged for resale while at a location on Shorter Avenue at Tomasi Lane back on May 29th. Motorists in the Garden Lakes area are asked to drive slowly and pay special attention for changes in traffic as the Garden Lakes Elementary School bike bus takes place this morning. A large number of children from the school will be on the roadway during the supervised ride. The lineup will begin at Trinity United Christian Church on Deer Run Trail. Students will travel west on Elliott Drive. The bike bus will turn onto Shoreline Drive to follow the road around Lake Conasauga and end on Garden Lakes Boulevard at the school. More news and video online at WRGANews.com. In the News Center, I'm David Crowder.
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12: It is going to be a tough Saturday as what's left of EC is currently a hurricane in the Gulf. Heads in our direction. There's a high wind watch for gusty winds even outside of thunderstorms tomorrow, and a flood watch for heavy rain. There's also a chance of some severe weather, too, which could include some tornadoes. Cloudy today up near 80 with a gusty breeze. We'll start seeing things go downhill overnight tonight and through tomorrow. From the Weather Channel, Ray Stajic.

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1: Listen, I know you're just now getting, you know, good and dug in on Halloween. I understand that. Just got my decorations up a couple of days ago myself. But never too early to think about Christmas, especially if you have young children, because, you know, there's always that one toy, that one that everybody got to have. And if you wait too late, everybody got one. But
2: did
1: you.
2: It start with the Cabbage Patch Kids back in the day? Was that the
1: I think that was the first one that caused massive trauma and PTSD, and you know, right. Because I mean, mothers were literally just beating the daylights out of each other
2: and
1: in
2: those
1: the toy
2: kids
1: stores.
2: Were ugly, man.
1: Those were the homeliest. Those little cabbage, and the kids loved them. And I'm like, that is the ugliest little toy. Mm-hmm. And they said, oh, I just love my Cabbage Patch because I adopted it. It came with adoption papers.
2: Yeah, that's what they did.
1: Like, you know what? Okay, whatever. It's still ugly. I mean, it's fine. Ugly kids need adopting too. I understand that. Yeah. But, you know, that was then and this is now. And times have changed, and they've changed a lot. Mm-hmm. So this is what the people are telling us you need to be on the lookout for. Probably need to go ahead and get it ordered now. Experts. Now, listen, they might be toy experts. They might be experts in, wheel alignment. I'm not sure, but the experts are saying that the most highly coveted toy for Christmas of 2026 looks like it's going to be Butt Face.
2: Butt Face?
1: That's what I said, Butt Face. They say it is going to be the most popular toy of 2026. Now, if you haven't heard of Butt Face, because I have not heard of Butt Face, it's a squishy toy. It's actually called... I probably should have sent you out of the room for this, T. It's actually called Chester Cheeks.
2: Oh.
1: It's a butt, okay? It's just it's a naked butt, but it has a face. And it has hands, and it has feet, and it has a little tuft of hair on the top of its head. It's a little butt head. Mm-hmm. It's mostly a face made out of a butt. It's wearing shorts, which is weird. And for some reason or another, he's got a set of headphones on. I don't know why, but Chester Cheeks is apparently listening to his favorite podcast.
2: So it kind of looks like a little butt character with arms and legs. A little
1: butt
2: with arms and legs.
1: It's almost like something you would see in some weird medicine commercial, right?
2: Mm-hmm. Oh, I got you.
1: You know what I'm talking about?
2: Right.
1: That always had the little weird animated things like that's supposed to be a stomach and that's a liver. Oh, look, there's Chester Cheeks.
2: Yeah.
1: But Chester does more than just sit there and look weird. Chester makes noises.
2: Oh, no.
1: When you squeeze him, he makes noises. And I don't think there's even any point in telling you what noises Chester makes because you've probably figured it out by now. Mm-hmm. But it says if you squeeze him or, and I am quoting from the box, spread his cheeks, he will make that noise. Now, listen, if you have an 8-year-old son in your house, or a husband of any age, this thing's going to be very popular in your house because Chester not only makes fart noises, he also dances when you press his head.
2: Does he not?
1: He just dances around making all kind of lewd noises. And listen, I went looking for this thing because I honest to goodness thought this was complete bull. All right, this is bull butter. This is some AI nonsense. It's not. I looked it up on YouTube. And there's an actual commercial for this thing. And listen, you're going to think that this is something we put together to be funny. As God is my witness,
2: this is the real deal.
1: This is a real commercial from the company. The company is called Buttface. Chester Cheeks is just the latest toy that Buttface Inc. has given us. And this is the commercial for Chester Cheeks.
3: What's that? It's Chester Cheeks, the ultimate Buttface prankster. Squeeze. And he lets it rip. He's dropping beats, jiggling cheeks. He's full of gas power pranks up his sleeve. That little fart.
4: Chester!
3: Always up to cheeky tricks. Warning, may cause explosive laughter and uncontrollable wiggle dancing. Chester Cheeks from Buttface by Goliath.
1: Not gonna lie, I want one. I want one so bad.
2: I kind of wish they would have come to us to make a commercial for them because we certainly could have cut one, couldn't we?
1: Yes. Yeah. There's very few people better at cutting one than you are, T. Yeah. That's for dang sure.
2: Yeah, right.
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1: Well, there you have it, my friend. We've done all we can do. We got you 4 hours closer to the weekend. The rest is up to you. But we feel like you can handle it. We got confidence in you. It's going to be a good weekend. It's going to be a wet weekend, but it's going to be a good weekend. Maybe not for everybody, but there's a hurricane coming straight at me, so it's going to be a little wet here. You're probably going to be good, T. I don't know if it's going to mess with you or not.
2: Yeah, it's kind of curling right over your way, I think.
1: Yeah, it's coming my direction. That's all right. The yard's dead. We need some rain. I'm cool with it. Yeah. And I haven't seen a good hurricane in a while, so hopefully it gets at least a little windy so I can sit in the back porch and, you know, get wet and watch the wind blow. But before we get out of here for the weekend, we got to make sure we got some takeaways from the show today. So, T-Wall, what is your biggest takeaway from today, sir?
2: Well, the newest toy craze for this Christmas is called Butt Face, and it makes butt noises, if you know what I mean.
1: Yes, yes, it
2: does. How was this toy not produced by Wham-O? Come on. Come on now, right?
1: Maybe it's a subdivision.
2: Yeah.
1: Follow the money. That could be a thing there.
2: Exactly.
1: Right. I'm going to tell you my takeaway from the show today, and I think this is a good life lesson for all of us. There's no point in lying to a cop and telling him your backpack is full of naked pictures of you when it's really not, to keep him from looking in that backpack. Right. Because if there's meth in that backpack, they're going to see you naked in a little while anyway.
2: Yeah, they are.
1: Because there's a little search thing they got in there.
2: Yeah. Yep.
1: Hey, if you missed out on part of the show today or any day, there's an easy way to get caught up. Just go check out the Broadway and Friends Replay podcast. 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
2: Spell out the word and.
1: There's a podcast button on there. And when you click that, you'll see that one. You'll also see Anonymous America. And you'll also see our true crime podcast, Nash Villains.
2: Ooh, that's a good one.
1: I got to tell you a little something about Nash Villains before we go. I've been saying all week that I was going to do an episode next week about Krista Pike. I'm going to have to bump that a week because I reached out to some people for some interviews. Mm-hmm. And as you might imagine, they're a little busy right now.
2: Oh, yeah.
1: I don't know if you heard, but she woke up. She's off the ventilator. And she woke up.
2: They said she's mad.
1: She's mad. Yeah. But the funny part of the whole thing is this. Now, remember, if you don't know, Krista Pike, they tried to execute her twice in the same night and failed. She was on a ventilator for about a week. And they said when she opened her eyes, the first thing she said was, "Where am I?"
2: For real?
1: And I think that was a legitimate concern for her.
2: Yeah. Right.
1: It's just like,
2: first thing I would say,
1: I thought it'd be hotter here.
2: Yeah. Right. Yeah.
1: All right. We got to go. We hope you have a wonderful weekend. T-Wall, tell us some words of wisdom as we depart.
2: Don't do anything dumb.
1: We'll see you on Monday. Have a great weekend. God bless you.
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4: 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I'm John Thayer.
5: The Atlanta Hawks were winners in San Antonio last night in preseason action. They beat the Spurs 123-116. Kingston Fleming's had 15 points and 3 steals. Hawks are 1-1 in preseason play. Sunday in the NFL, the New Orleans Saints will be at home. They'll take on the Vikings. Minnesota's 4-0. Saints are 1-3. Sunday night, the Falcons will play at Mercedes-Benz Stadium as they host the Baltimore Ravens. Ravens are 3-1, while the Falcons enter the matchup with a 2-2 record. The second-ranked Georgia Bulldogs will play in Tuscaloosa tomorrow as they take on number 6 Alabama. The Dogs and the Tide are both 5-0 on the year and 3-0 in SEC play. 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
11: 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Northwest
12: Georgia weather. The worst of what we get from what's left of Isaias heading into northwest Georgia during the day tomorrow. Clouds today, 80 with a gusty breeze around. Quite windy as we go through tonight and tomorrow with a high wind watch. Showers and thunderstorms coming in toward sunrise tomorrow morning and scattered around through the daytime hours tomorrow. There's also a flood watch, chance of severe weather, from the Weather Channel race station.

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5: Northwest Georgia.
6: The worst of what we get from what's left of Issa is coming on through tomorrow, tapering off as we head into tomorrow night. Clouds today about 80 degrees and quite windy as we head on through later tonight. Tomorrow with a high wind watch, some of the winds could gust 40 to 45 miles per hour. And then we'll have occasional showers and thunderstorms with gusty winds, maybe some isolated tornadoes. Heavy rain with a flood watch. From the Weather Channel, I'm Ray Stager.
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1: Fox News, I'm CJ Papa. A first of its kind move by the Pentagon.
2: The Pentagon confirming plans to live stream the firing squad execution of convicted Fort Hood shooter Nedal Hassan. This would make the Fort Hood shooter the first person executed by military firing squad since 1945. It's an unprecedented decision, as executions have never been televised in the United States.
1: Fox's Alicia Acuna. No change in Hurricane Isaias. The update from the National Hurricane Center. Fox Weather's Michael Estiman, Mobile, Alabama.
3: 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Amtrak has suspended service between New Orleans, Louisiana, and Mobile. So if you were thinking about taking that commute through Saturday afternoon, that's been suspended.
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15: Northwest Georgia.
16: The worst of what we get from what's left of Isaias heading into north-northwest Georgia during the day tomorrow. Clouds today 80 with a gusty breeze around. Quite windy as we go through tonight and tomorrow with a high wind watch. Showers and thunderstorms coming in toward sunrise tomorrow morning and scattered around through the daytime hours tomorrow. There's also a flood watch. Chance of severe weather from the Weather Channel race staging.
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2: Northwest Georgia weather. The worst of what we get from what's left of Issa Eas coming on through tomorrow, tapering off as we head into tomorrow night. Clouds today about 80 degrees and quite windy as we head on through later tonight. Tomorrow with a high wind watch, some of the winds could gust 40 to 45 miles per hour. And then we'll have occasional showers and thunderstorms with gusty winds, maybe some isolated tornadoes. Heavy rain with a flood watch. From the Weather Channel, I'm Ray Stager.

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1: I knew I'd see her around. I'd be at some party, she'd show up and I'd be walking out. Or across some parking lot, hiding behind her sister. I'd look up, she'd be at the red light beside me in that white Maxima with a sticker on the back. I'd act

They were keeping it low key, but now it's like these county lines closing in on me. I see them everywhere together, and it's hitting a little too close to home. She's so far gone, but she didn't go far. She was

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1: Fox News, I'm Gianna Gelosi. Isaias has strengthened into a powerful Category 3 hurricane as it barrels towards the Gulf Coast. Landfall expected tonight around the Florida Panhandle. Florida Governor Ron DeSantis.
2: The preparations have been extensive, and we are taking this storm very, very seriously.
1: Now, heavy rain and flooding also possible into the weekend as far north as Tennessee and North Carolina. Backlash over the Pentagon's plan to live stream the firing squad execution of Nadal Hassan at Fort Hood, the same place the former Army psychologist murdered 13 people and wounded more than 30 others in a 2009 shooting.
3: This would make the Fort Hood shooter the first person executed by military firing squad since 1945. It's an unprecedented decision, as executions have never been televised in the United States.
1: It's Fox's Alicia Acuna. 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
1: 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Come on. 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
9: Northwest Georgia weather.
10: The worst of what we get from what's left of Isa is coming on through tomorrow, tapering off as we head into tomorrow night. Clouds today about 80 degrees and quite windy as we head on through later tonight. Tomorrow with a high wind watch, some of the winds could gust 40 to 45 miles per hour. And then we'll have occasional showers and thunderstorms with gusty winds, maybe some isolated tornadoes. Heavy rain with a flood watch. From the Weather Channel, I'm Ray Stager.

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6: The worst of what we get from what's left of Issa is coming on through tomorrow, tapering off as we head into tomorrow night. Clouds today about 80 degrees and quite windy as we head on through later tonight. Tomorrow with a high wind watch, some of the winds could gust 40 to 45 miles per hour. And then we'll have occasional showers and thunderstorms with gusty winds, maybe some isolated tornadoes. Heavy rain with a flood watch. From the Weather Channel, I'm Ray Stajic.

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1: Fox News, I'm CJ Papa. Isaias grabbing its power from the Gulf of America, transforming into a dangerous Category 3 hurricane. It's turning north, putting the northern Gulf Coast in the strike zone. Florida Governor Ron DeSantis.
2: Make sure you have what you need, you know, to be able to get through, particularly those next 72 hours.
1: The Department of Homeland Security defending the actions of an ICE officer who fired his weapon, striking, they say, was a criminal legal alien, Oscar Belgal, in New York City.
3: Mr. Belgal was struck by one of the bullets or fragments superficially in the neck. He stopped his vehicle. We arrested him, rendered first aid, and then took him to the hospital.
1: ICE Executive Associate Director Marcos Charles adding the suspect was taken to an ICE detention facility. 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
1: Yeah. I remember once my son went with four of his friends, and they went as the five Teenage Mutant Ninja Turtles. 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
15: Northwest Georgia. Worst of what we get from what's left of ECE is coming on through tomorrow, tapering off as we head into tomorrow night. Clouds today about 80 degrees and quite windy as we head on through later tonight. Tomorrow with a high wind watch, some of the winds could gust 40 to 45 miles per hour. And then we'll have occasional showers and thunderstorms with gusty winds, maybe some isolated tornadoes, heavy rain with a flood watch. From the Weather Channel, I'm Ray Stager.

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3: Northwest Georgia weather.
4: High wind warnings up for Northwest Georgia. Could easily see some wind gust up over 50 miles per hour on some of the higher ridges. And, of course, we're going to be dealing with a lot of rain and a few isolated tornadoes, too, as East Ias continues to work inland. 79 this afternoon, 56 tonight. Rain chances going up. Showers and storms Saturday. Richard DeWetting at the Weather Channel.

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1: Fox News, I'm Gian Gelosi. Bad weather already spreading over the Florida panhandle in advance of Category 3 Hurricane Isaias, forecast to make landfall tonight.
2: With the storm will come torrential rain and possible tornadoes, which will spread inland tonight, affecting the eastern part of Mississippi, much of the state of Alabama into tomorrow, also Georgia and the Carolina coast.
1: As Fox Weather hurricane specialist Brian Norcross in Miami, anti-ICE protests erupted in New York City after an ICE-involved shooting in the Bronx. The president is going to be in upstate New York tonight campaigning for gubernatorial candidate Bruce Blakeman.
3: President Trump says these midterm rallies are a lot of work, but he likes doing them. And he thinks these rallies night after night after night are the reason that Republicans in close districts.
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10: Northwest Georgia weather.
3: The worst of what we get from what's left of ECE is coming on through tomorrow, tapering off as we head into tomorrow night. Clouds today about 80 degrees and quite windy as we head on through later tonight. Tomorrow with a high wind watch, some of the winds could gust 40 to 45 miles per hour. And then we'll have occasional showers and thunderstorms with gusty winds, maybe some isolated tornadoes, heavy rain with a flood watch. From the Weather Channel, I'm Ray Stager.

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0: 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Where did you get that mask?
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2: 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Highway 53 Spur, just off I-75 in Calhoun.
3: Northwest Georgia weather.
4: High wind warnings up for Northwest Georgia. Could easily see some wind gust up over 50 miles per hour on some of the higher ridges. And, of course, we're going to be dealing with a lot of rain and a few isolated tornadoes, too, as East Ias continues to work inland. 79 this afternoon, 56 tonight. Rain chances going up. Showers and storms Saturday. Richard DeWedding at the Weather Channel.

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1: Fox News, I'm CJ Papa. More than 30 million in the path of the monster hurricane Isaias, roughly 145 miles southeast of the mouth of the Mississippi River. Max sustained winds right now, 120 miles per hour.
2: We have the potential for a lot of flooding. We're right here on the Gulf Coast, so, I mean, all this water is going to ultimately end up on the roads.
1: Sergeant Ron Libesdain, Florida Highway Patrol on Navarre Beach. That's a barrier island southeast of Pensacola. Chicago football legend Mike Ditka dies at the age of 86. He led the Bears to the 1986 Super Bowl title. The late coach here at the White House in 2011, honored by President Obama.
3: The 1985 Chicago Bears, we consider him one of us. It was a great group of guys. We're very proud that you honored us.
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7: Northwest Georgia. High wind warnings up for Northwest Georgia. Could easily see some wind gust up over 50 miles per hour on some of the higher ridges. And, of course, we're going to be dealing with a lot of rain and a few isolated tornadoes, too, as Isaias continues to work inland. 79 this afternoon, 56 tonight. Rain chances going up. Showers and storms Saturday. Richard DeWebbing at the Weather Channel.

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6: Northwest Georgia weather.
7: High wind warnings up for Northwest Georgia. Could easily see some wind gust up

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1: Fox News, I'm Gian Gelosi. People along the Gulf Coast bracing for Cat 3 Hurricane Isaias, this man in southwest Alabama.
2: Yeah, we get some pretty good storms, but yeah, this is going to be different.
1: The storm expected to make landfall tonight near the Florida Panhandle. Super Bowl winning head coach and player Mike Ditka has died.
3: Mike Ditka went from the field as a Chicago Bears All-Pro tight end to the sidelines, becoming the Bears head coach in 1982. He was blunt and driven, but that helped him push the Bears to a Super Bowl title after the 1985 season. The Hall of Famer, born in suburban Pittsburgh, played from 1961 to 72 for the Bears, Eagles, and Cowboys. But it's clear where his heart always remained.
4: Thank you, and go Bears!
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8: Northwest Georgia weather.
9: High wind warnings up for Northwest Georgia. Could easily see some wind gust up over 50 miles per hour on some of the higher ridges. And, of course, we're going to be dealing with a lot of rain and a few isolated tornadoes, too, as East Isaias continues to work inland. 79 this afternoon, 56 tonight. Rain chances going up. Showers and storms Saturday. Richard DeWedding at the Weather Channel.

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He's a ranch hand in a pinch, man. 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
1: Georgia weather. High wind warning from midnight tonight until 8 a.m. on Sunday, and we have a flood watch through the weekend as well. Damaging winds likely to develop across the region, or at least very gusty winds, as Hurricane Isaias makes its way on shore across southern and central Alabama up to the north through Saturday morning. We're going to be on the stormy side of this one. 59 degrees tonight, rain developing, strong gusty winds and heavy rain Saturday, high 73. I'm meteorologist Mark Thibodeau from the Weather Channel.

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1: 92.7, K-Country. 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President Trump reportedly was presented with more options for striking Iran, but declined to approve any of them, at least not for the moment.
2: They have no military, they have no navy, they have no air force, they have no anti-aircraft things. They have. We took out yesterday 28 million barrels. I think we took out more than we've ever taken out at any time, including before the war with the Hormuz Strait.
1: The president says he does not plan on launching any new strikes on Iran before the midterm elections in November. The Pentagon says a firing squad execution of the Fort Hood shooter and Denal Malik Hassan will be live streamed after Secretary for Pete Hegseth told Real America's Voice News Wednesday the execution would be public. And a pair of Renoir paintings stolen from a museum in southern France have been found. Local authorities say that six people have been arrested. America's listening to Fox News.
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1: Yeah. I remember once my son went with four of his friends, and they went as the five Teenage Mutant Ninja Turtles. Yeah. They went as Raphael, Donatello, Leonardo, Michelangelo, and Buttafuoco.
2: Yeah, I knew there wasn't a fifth one. 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
1: Yeah, I gotta get my Buttafuoco joke in there, man.
2: Yeah, you always gotta get the. 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
7: Northwest Georgia. Hurricane Isa is to have a big impact on our weather. A high wind warning midnight tonight till 8 a.m. Sunday. A flood watch through the weekend. Wind gusts to 40, 50 miles an hour possible overnight into Saturday. Tonight's low down to 59. Rain picks up as well. Heavy rain and strong winds Saturday. High 73. Wind gusts could approach 50 miles an hour in a few spots. That could bring down some trees and power lines. Use extreme caution. I'm meteorologist Mark Thibodeau from the Weather Channel.

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5: Northwest Georgia weather.
6: High wind warning from midnight tonight until 8 a.m. on Sunday, and we have a flood watch through the weekend as well. Damaging winds likely to develop across the region, or at least very gusty winds, as Hurricane Isaias makes its way on shore across southern and central Alabama up to the north through Saturday morning. We're going to be on the stormy side of this one. 59 degrees tonight, rain developing, strong gusty winds and heavy rain Saturday, high 73. I'm meteorologist Mark Thibodeau from the Weather Channel.

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1: Fox News, I'm Carmen Roberts. The Pentagon faces bipartisan backlash over plans to live stream the execution of convicted Fort Hood mass killer Nidal Hassan. Vice President J.D. Vance says it's unclear, though, whether that live stream will happen.
2: I think it's going to happen in December when he's executed. But what I try to remind people is, look, this is a guy who committed, in my view, the worst terrorist attack on American soil outside of 9/11.
1: Hassan can still seek judicial review in civilian court. Isaias is now a major hurricane closing in on the Florida panhandle. Governor Ron DeSantis says there will be wind damage, but that's not the big concern.
3: The surge is really what puts a lot of people's lives in jeopardy.
1: And a massive 7.6 magnitude earthquake shakes Panama, rattling buildings as far away as the capital and prompting evacuations. 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
12: Northwest Georgia.
13: Hurricane Isaiah is to have a big impact on our weather. A high wind warning midnight tonight till 8 a.m. Sunday. A flood watch through the weekend. Wind gusts to 40, 50 miles an hour possible overnight into Saturday. Tonight's low down to 59. Rain picks up as well. Heavy rain and strong winds Saturday. High 73. Wind gusts could approach 50 miles an hour in a few spots. That could bring down some trees and power lines. Use extreme caution. I'm meteorologist Mark Thibodeau from the Weather Channel.

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7: Northwest Georgia weather.
8: High wind warning from midnight tonight until 8 a.m. on Sunday, and we have a flood watch through the weekend as well. Damaging winds likely to develop across the region, or at least very gusty winds, as Hurricane Isaias makes its way on shore across southern and central Alabama up to the north through Saturday morning. We're going to be on the stormy side of this one. 59 degrees tonight, rain developing, strong gusty winds and heavy rain Saturday, high 73. I'm meteorologist Mark Thibodeau from the Weather Channel.

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1: Fox News, I'm John Saucier. Early voting's underway in Ohio today at a rally in Lima, Ohio. Vice President J.D. Vance urged voters to support incumbent Senator John Husted.
2: For 20 months, 20 short months, John has fought relentlessly for the people of this state. He is one of the hardest workers in the United States Senate. Do you know why you no longer pay taxes on tips? It's because John Husted.
1: Husted is facing off against former Democratic Senator Sherrod Brown, who holds an 8-point lead over the Republican, according to a Fox News poll conducted in August. In Michigan, the Senate race contentious after the first debate between Republican candidate Mike Rogers and Democratic candidate Abdul Al-Sayed. At a roundtable, Al-Sayed says he's running to fight against government corruption.
3: Well, Donald Trump is the president of the United States. Donald Trump has corrupted his office. He is the president of the United States for all of us, and therefore all of us have been the victim of his corruption.
1: America.

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18: Hurricane Isaiah is to have a big impact on our weather. A high wind warning midnight tonight till 8 a.m. Sunday. A flood watch through the weekend. Wind gusts to 40, 50 miles an hour possible overnight into Saturday. Tonight's low down to 59. Rain picks up as well. Heavy rain and strong winds Saturday. High 73. Wind gusts could approach 50 miles an hour in a few spots. That could bring down some trees and power lines. Use extreme caution. I'm meteorologist Mark Thibodeau from the Weather Channel.

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he said, Lord, what you need, boys? 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
6: Northwest Georgia weather.
7: High wind warning midnight tonight through 8 a.m. Sunday. A prolonged period of east winds that could gust 40, maybe 50 miles an hour. Downed trees are possible. Power outages. 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Flood watch late tonight through Sunday morning. Looking at rain, some thunderstorms overnight, low 59. Strong wind gusts up to 40 miles an hour could down some trees and power lines. More rain and wind Saturday, high 73. I'm meteorologist Mark Thibodeau.

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1: Fox News, I'm Tom Rigotti. Hurricane Isaias has become a Category 3 storm and is expected to hit Florida. Governor Ron DeSantis says first responders are ready.
2: We'll have a 5,000 guard mobilization that will be done, and hopefully they're not going to be needed for an extended period of time, but if they are, they're going to be here, and they're going to be working, and they're going to be helping.
1: Florida has declared a state of emergency for 25 counties and ordered immediate evacuations of Pensacola Beach. The UAE confirms the Fly Dubai co-pilot who attacked the captain on a flight from Dubai to Tel Aviv was planning a 9/11-style suicide attack.
3: The United Arab Emirates Attorney General confirming the co-pilot of Fly Dubai Flight 1073 intended to seize the aircraft and crash it into a passenger terminal at Israel's Ben-Gurion Airport.
1: That's Fox's Kristen Goodwin. 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
1: Well, the newest toy craze for this Christmas is called Butt Face, and it makes butt noises, if you know what I mean.
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6: Northwest Georgia.
7: High wind warning continues for Northwest Georgia as Hurricane Isa Iyaz moves ashore in Alabama. Midnight tonight until 8 a.m. Sunday, east winds could gust to 40, maybe 50 miles an hour. Sustained 15 to 25 mile an hour winds for a long time and a flood watch for several inches of rain. Late tonight through Sunday morning, flooding rains look possible. Rain likely tonight, strong east winds, low 59. Winds could gust over 40 miles an hour. I'm meteorologist Mark Thibodeau at the Weather Channel.

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8: Northwest Georgia weather.
9: High wind warning midnight tonight through 8 a.m. Sunday. A prolonged period of east winds that could gust 40, maybe 50 miles an hour. Downed trees are possible. Power outages. Certainly secure any loose objects outdoors that you have on your property. Flood watch late tonight through Sunday morning. Looking at rain, some thunderstorms overnight, low 59. Strong wind gusts up to 40 miles an hour could down some trees and power lines. More rain and wind Saturday, high 73. I'm meteorologist Mark Thibodeau from the Weather Channel.

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1: Fox News, I'm John Saucier. Hurricane Isaias is expected to hit Florida. Governor Ron DeSantis says this storm expected to land as a Category 3.
2: It probably will land as a Category 3, is our judgment.
1: Forecasters say the storm expected to make landfall this evening. In New York City, an Immigration and Customs Enforcement officer shot and wounded a 28-year-old man inside of his vehicle during an enforcement operation in the Bronx. Homeland Security Secretary Mark Wayne Mullen on Fox with some details on what this undocumented migrant Oscar Belga was on probation for.
3: 4 robbery charges, 2 charges of felony assault, felony larceny, assault, weapons assault, weapons possession of misdemeanor larceny, possession of stolen property, and 2 felony charges of dangerous drugs, all in 3 years, and that's how long he's been in the country.
1: The suspect was in stable condition, then transferred into federal custody. 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
1: Yeah. I remember once my son went with four of his friends, and they went as the five Teenage Mutant Ninja Turtles. They went as Raphael, Donatello, Leonardo, Michelangelo, and Buttafuoco.
2: Yeah, I knew there wasn't a fifth one.
1: I got to get my Buttafuoco joke in there, man.
2: Yeah, you always got to get the... Yeah, all right, then.
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7: High wind warning continues for northwest Georgia as Hurricane Isa Iyaz moves ashore in Alabama. Midnight tonight until 8 a.m. Sunday, east winds could gust to 40, maybe 50 miles an hour, sustained 15 to 25 mile an hour winds for a long time, and a flood watch for several inches of rain. Late tonight through Sunday morning, flooding rains look possible. Rain likely tonight, strong east winds, low 59, winds could gust to over 40 miles an hour. I'm meteorologist Mark Thibodeau at the Weather Channel.
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